0: A positive start to their rebuild after a disappointing Ashes with a 115-run win against New Zealand on day four of the first test at Lord's. Ben Stokes's side bowled out their opponents for 138 in their second innings before lunch. Italian Kimi Antonelli has seen his lead at the top of the Formula One World Championship stretched to 66 points after winning the Monaco Grand Prix. And Alexander Zverev is the French Open tennis champion after being a runner-up in three previous Grand Slam finals. That's the latest. I'm Daisy Steele.
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0: Broadcasting from the tippy top of the Flower Mound, deep in the heart of Northern Ireland, this is Wild Country, part of the iMedia Broadcasting Group. 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
1: From the Sky News Centre at 4, Iran has fired multiple waves of missiles towards northern Israel in a major escalation of tensions between the two countries. The Islamic Revolutionary Guard Corps says the attacks mark the start of what it calls a week of continuous strikes after Israel carried out raids on Hezbollah targets in southern Beirut. Most of the missiles appear to have been intercepted. Israel's military says Iran has made a grave mistake and has warned it's ready to strike back. Our reporter Adam Parsons is in Jerusalem.
2: Iran has now said that if there is any Israeli response, it will almost mechanically itself launch another wave. It says it has a list of Israeli targets that it is ready to go for.
1: A strong earthquake has just struck the southern Philippines. Several countries in the region, including the Philippines, Indonesia and Japan, have issued tsunami warnings. A Sikh community leader says members of his faith have been attacked every day since Vikram Digwa was sentenced for the murder of Henry Novak in Southampton. He says incidents have been reported across the country since police body cam footage showed the dying teenager being wrongly accused of racism. European leaders have been discussing how to bring the war in Ukraine to an end. Sir Keir Starmer hosted talks in London last night alongside Vladimir Zelensky and other allies. In sport, England's cricketers won the first test against New Zealand by 115 runs on day four at Lord's. Captain Ben Stokes says his side adapted well to the tricky playing surface.
3: You're never sure what you're going to get presented with in terms of conditions or whatever it may be, and I thought the way that we identified the conditions that was in front of us this week and identified the way that we thought we needed to go about it, we did that very quickly, and I think that's a huge contribution as to why we've came out with the win this week.
1: Formula One Championship leader Kimi Antonelli took victory at an eventful Monaco Grand Prix, and Alexander Zverev is the French Open tennis champion after being a runner-up in the three previous Grand Slam finals. That's the latest. I'm Daisy Steele.
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0: 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All over County Down, we are Wild Country Radio, Northern Ireland.
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0: Broadcasting from the tippy top of the Flower Mound, deep in the heart of Northern Ireland, this is Wild Country, part of the iMedia Broadcasting Group. 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
1: From the Sky News Centre at 5. Iran has launched waves of missiles towards Israel for the first time since the ceasefire was agreed in April. Tehran says the attack was in response to Israel's continued strikes in Lebanon. Israel has returned fire, claiming to have hit military targets in central Iran. Iran's Revolutionary Guard Corps has issued this statement, which was broadcast on state television.
2: Our acceptance of the ceasefire on April the 8th was conditional upon the cessation of hostilities on all fronts. However, as always, the United States and the Zionist regime failed to uphold their commitments. They continued their aggression and crimes in Lebanon and repeatedly violated the ceasefire.
1: At least one person has died after a powerful earthquake struck the southern Philippines, triggering tsunami warnings in Indonesia and Japan. The quake, which measured magnitude 7.8, has caused buildings to collapse. European leaders have been discussing how to bring the war in Ukraine to an end. Keir Starmer hosted talks in London last night alongside Volodymyr Zelensky and other allies. A Sikh community leader says members of his faith have been attacked every day since Vikram Digwa was sentenced for the murder of Henry Novak in Southampton. He says incidents have been reported across the country since police body cam footage showed the dying teenager being wrongly accused of racism. This man attended a Sikh march in London yesterday where concerns were raised about the backlash.
3: Some people have not come down this week with us due to like feeling unsafe. Obviously on the way here there was someone shouting, put away the knife on the way here. So there's definitely that feeling within the Sikh community that, that feeling of unsafety, that targeting.
1: In sport, England's cricketers made a positive start to their rebuild after a disappointing Ashes with a 115-run win against New Zealand on day four of the first test at Lord's. Italian Kimi Antonelli has won the Monaco Grand Prix and Alexander Zverev is the French Open tennis champion after being a runner-up in three previous Grand Slam finals. That's the latest. I'm Daisy Steele.
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1: From the Sky News Centre at 6, tensions have flared in the Middle East as Israel launches retaliatory strikes on Iran after coming under fire from Iranian missiles. Iran's Revolutionary Guard says their attacks were in response to Israel's continued targeting of Lebanon. The exchange of fire is the first since a fragile ceasefire came into effect in April. More from our US correspondent David Blevins in Washington.
2: We have also heard from the Pentagon, by the way. They say there has been no US military involvement in defending Israel against these Iranian strikes, but that it is, in their words, an active situation and they are continuing to monitor it.
1: The number of deaths linked to long waits in emergency departments across England has risen almost tenfold over the past decade. The Royal College of Emergency Medicine claims there were 15,860 excess deaths in 2025. President Dr. Ian Higginson says it's unacceptable.
3: If this was any other part of society, or indeed any other part of the health service, this would be a national scandal. And our patients deserve the attention that they are not getting. We're calling on the government to stop the quick fixes and to start coming up with long-term strategic solutions.
1: The NHS says it's bringing down waiting times outside A&E departments. Meanwhile, newly released figures show hundreds of patients have been harmed in England in so-called never events. Overall, 121 of the incidents related to foreign objects like cotton wool balls or guide wires being left inside someone after surgery. There are calls for a full trafficking investigation to be launched into the activities of former Harrods boss Mohamed Al-Fayed. More than 400 allegations of sexual misconduct have been made against the late billionaire. Denmark's team doctor says Christian Eriksen is doing well after collapsing in a friendly against Ukraine. The former Tottenham midfielder previously suffered a cardiac arrest on the pitch at Euro 2020. And finally, Broadway's biggest night of the year saw Liberation take top prize at the 2026 Tony Awards. John Lithgow won Best Leading Actor in a Play for his portrayal of Roald Dahl in Giant. That's the latest. I'm Chris Milligan.
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7: England's women face a crucial World Cup qualifier away to holder Spain tonight, knowing a point would book the Lionesses a place at next year's tournament in Brazil. Boss Serena Wiegmann insists her side won't be playing for a draw.
8: We just really want to qualify as quick as possible. That's what we share all the time, and it's a hard group. It's a difficult game. That's the same for Spain. Difficult game for them too. And it just helps because you have time then to prepare.
7: Arsenal's Premier League winning trio Declan Rice, Gabriel and David Raya have been shortlisted for the Professional Footballers Association's Men's Player of the Year Award. Also nominated are Manchester City duo Erling Haaland and Ryan Cherki. One piece of transfer news, and Scotland captain Andy Robertson has joined Tottenham on a free transfer. The left-back's eight-year Liverpool career came to an end on the final day of the season. And in rugby union, Andy Farrell has signed a new contract extension to remain as Ireland head coach until after the 2031 World Cup.
0: Wild Country. 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
4: A cloudy and breezy start to the day with some outbreaks of rain that could be heavy at times. Some drier and brighter spells developing over the western counties in the afternoon with highs around 17 degrees.

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4: From the iMedia News Centre. A man has been remanded in custody after appearing in court accused of attempted murder of a police officer in Downpatrick last weekend. It comes after a stolen police car was driven at a police officer during an incident in County Downtown on Sunday, which was condemned by the Prime Minister Sir Keir Starmer as a horrific incident. On Thursday morning, Downpatrick Magistrates Court heard that the officer remains in hospital and is seriously unwell. Conor Carey, who's 36, of Downpatrick, appeared in court. He's been charged with attempted murder in relation to the incident. Carey is also charged with aggravated vehicle taking, causing injury at the same time, and driving without insurance. He replied yes when he said he understood the charges. His defence lawyer said there would be no application for bail at this stage, but maybe in the near future. The case was adjourned until June the 18th. A man has become emotional as he told the court at the moment his wife revealed to him the alleged sexual abuse by former DUP leader Sir Geoffrey Donaldson when she was a child. The witness said his wife was scared as she told him about the alleged incidents as he realised this was massive for her. Newry Crown Court also heard a message sent by Geoffrey Donaldson to a church minister who had been providing him with pastoral support to the couple, stating he wanted to find a way out to say how sorry he was. Ex-MP Donaldson, 63, has pleaded not guilty to 18 alleged offences. The case continues.
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1: Rosalía has been forced to postpone 3 concerts after facing a family emergency. The Spanish singer is currently undertaking a Lux tour and had been due to perform in Florida this week. However, all 3 of her shows have now been called off. Actress Belinda Owusu says she's beyond thrilled to be returning to EastEnders. She first joined the soap 20 years ago. Her character Libby Fox left Albert Square in 2017. She's returning to Walford for a short stint to support her family. She says coming back has been like returning home. Alex James, the bassist of Britpop band Blur, is to host 3 events in London to celebrate football and music ahead of the World Cup. The 57-year-old musician will take over a pop-up space in Trafalgar Square this month. And Taylor Swift says writing a song for the new Toy Story film felt like a musical departure and coming home at the same time. She says she was always a Toy Story kid from the age of 5. The first film in the Pixar franchise was released in 1995.
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2: England's women face a crucial World Cup qualifier away to holder Spain tonight, knowing a point would book the Lionesses a place at next year's tournament in Brazil. Boss Serena Wiegmann insists her side won't be playing for a draw.
3: We just really want to qualify as quick as possible. That's what we share all the time, and it's a hard group. It's a difficult game. It's the same for Spain, difficult game for them too. And it just helps because you have time then to prepare.
2: Arsenal's Premier League winning trio, Declan Rice, Gabriel and David Raya, have been shortlisted for the Professional Footballers Association's Men's Player of the Year Award. Also nominated are Manchester City duo Erling Haaland and Ryan Cherki. On piece of transfer news, and Scotland captain Andy Robertson has joined Tottenham on a free transfer. The left-back's eight-year Liverpool career came to an end on the final day of the season. And in rugby union, Andy Farrell has signed a new contract extension to remain as Ireland head coach until after the 2031 World Cup.
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1: Rosalía has been forced to postpone 3 concerts after facing a family emergency. The Spanish singer is currently undertaking a Lux tour and had been due to perform in Florida this week. However, all 3 of her shows have now been called off. Actress Belinda Owusu says she's beyond thrilled to be returning to EastEnders. She first joined the soap 20 years ago. Her character Libby Fox left Albert Square in 2017. She's returning to Walford for a short stint to support her family. She says coming back has been like returning home. Alex James, the bassist of Britpop band Blur, is to host 3 events in London to celebrate football and music ahead of the World Cup. The 57-year-old musician will take over a pop-up space in Trafalgar Square this month. And Taylor Swift says writing a song for the new Toy Story film felt like a musical departure and coming home at the same time. She says she was always a Toy Story kid from the age of 5. The first film in the Pixar franchise was released in 1995.
0: Wild Country Entertainment News in a minute.
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4: From the iMedia News Centre, a man has been remanded in custody after appearing in court accused of attempted murder of a police officer in Downpatrick last weekend. It comes after a stolen police car was driven at a police officer during an incident in County Downtown on Sunday, which was condemned by the Prime Minister Sir Keir Starmer as a horrific incident. On Thursday morning, Downpatrick Magistrates Court heard that the officer remains in hospital and is seriously unwell. Conor Carey, who's 36, of Downpatrick, appeared in court. He's been charged with attempted murder in relation to the incident. Carey is also charged with aggravated vehicle taking, causing injury at the same time, and driving without insurance. He replied yes when he said he understood the charges. His defence lawyer said there would be no application for bail at this stage, but maybe in the near future. The case was adjourned until June the 18th. A man has become emotional as he told the court at the moment his wife revealed to him the alleged sexual abuse by former DUP leader Sir Geoffrey Donaldson when she was a child. The witness said his wife was scared as she told him about the alleged incidents as he realised this was massive for her. Newry Crown Court also heard a message sent by Geoffrey Donaldson to a church minister who had been providing him with pastoral support to the couple, stating he wanted to find a way out to say how sorry he was. Ex-MP Donaldson, 63, has pleaded not guilty to 18 alleged offences. The case continues.
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A cloudy and breezy start to the day with some outbreaks of rain that could be heavy at times. Some drier and brighter spells developing over the western counties in the afternoon with highs around 17 degrees.

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1: UK firms say they expect to increase prices less sharply than predicted in the aftermath of the Iran war, but more than half still plan to do so in response to the energy shock. And that's according to Bank of England data. The central bank's latest survey of finance bosses across UK companies suggests that price growth expectations had eased back slightly in May from the month before. Next, Welsh Water has agreed to pay out nearly £45 million over a series of spills and failures in its sewage network. Regulators Ofwat say the supplier failed to properly operate, maintain and upgrade its wastewater network. The firm say they know they've not performed as expected, but are investing more in resilience. The average UK house price edged down by 0.1% month on month in May, reflecting continued global uncertainties. Across the UK, the average property price in May marks a 0.5% annual increase. And the British Heart Foundation is planning to close around 150 shops over the next 2 years.
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0: Broadcasting from the tippy top of the Flower Mound, deep in the heart of Northern Ireland, this is Wild Country, part of the iMedia Broadcasting Group. 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
1: From the Sky News Centre at 7, a fragile ceasefire in the Middle East is on the brink of collapse after tensions escalated overnight between Iran and Israel. Tehran launched missile strikes on Israel in retaliation for their continued hits on Lebanon. And Israel has fired back despite Donald Trump reportedly telling Benjamin Netanyahu not to respond. Alex Gandler is a spokesperson for the Israeli embassy in the UK. He insists that Washington understands Israel's position.
2: The relationship is good and will continue to be good. There are challenges regarding Iran and regarding Hezbollah, and I think it's something that needs to be very clear. We need to end this once and for all.
1: Hundreds of NHS patients in England have been harmed due to errors that should have never happened between 2025 and this year. They include operations on wrong body parts and surgical gloves being left behind after procedures. At least four people have died and 200 injured after an earthquake struck southern Philippines. The 7.8 magnitude quakes caused buildings to collapse and damaged infrastructure. There are calls for a full trafficking investigation to be launched as part of a police probe into Mohammed Al-Fayed. More than 400 allegations of sexual misconduct have been made against the late Harrods owner, dating between 1977 and 2014. Shanta Sundararajan says she's been fighting for justice after being assaulted over three decades ago.
3: It's impacted my family. It's impacted the manner in which I've approached my jobs. I've been petrified to be in rooms on my own. It's had a profound impact, and I'm just glad that now I'm able to heal a little bit.
1: Denmark midfielder Christian Eriksen is recovering in hospital after collapsing in a friendly against Ukraine. He'd previously suffered a cardiac arrest 5 years ago on the pitch at Euro 2020. And actor John Lithgow's made history by becoming the oldest man to win a Tony Award. The 80-year-old won Best Lead Actor for his role as Roald Dahl in Giant, which he also performed on London's West End. That's the latest. I'm Chris Milligan.
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7: England's women face a crucial World Cup qualifier away to holder Spain tonight. Knowing a point would book the Lionesses a place at next year's tournament in Brazil. Boss Serena Wiegmann insists her side won't be playing for a draw.
8: We just really want to qualify as quick as possible. That's what we share all the time, and it's a hard group. It's a difficult game. That's the same for Spain. Difficult game for them too. And it just helps because you have time then to prepare.
7: Arsenal's Premier League winning trio Declan Rice, Gabriel and David Raya have been shortlisted for the Professional Footballers Association's Men's Player of the Year Award. Also nominated are Manchester City duo Erling Haaland and Ryan Cherki. One piece of transfer news, and Scotland captain Andy Robertson has joined Tottenham on a free transfer. The left-back's eight-year Liverpool career came to an end on the final day of the season. And in rugby union, Andy Farrell has signed a new contract extension to remain as Ireland head coach until after the 2031 World Cup.
0: Wild Country. Sport.
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2: weather. A cloudy and breezy start to the day with some outbreaks of rain that could be heavy at times. Some drier and brighter spells developing over the western counties in the afternoon with highs around 17 degrees.

0: Hello, I'm Jerry Byrne. 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
4: From the iMedia News Centre. A man has been remanded in custody after appearing in court accused of attempted murder of a police officer in Downpatrick last weekend. It comes after a stolen police car was driven at a police officer during an incident in County Downtown on Sunday, which was condemned by the Prime Minister, Sir Keir Starmer, as a horrific incident. On Thursday morning, Downpatrick Magistrates Court heard that the officer remains in hospital and is seriously unwell. Conor Carey, who's 36, of Downpatrick, appeared in court. He's been charged with attempted murder in relation to the incident. Carey is also charged with aggravated vehicle taking, causing injury at the same time, and driving without insurance. He replied yes when he said he understood the charges. His defence lawyer said there would be no application for bail at this stage, but maybe in the near future. The case was adjourned until June the 18th. A man has become emotional as he told the court at the moment his wife revealed to him the alleged sexual abuse by former DUP leader Sir Geoffrey Donaldson when she was a child. The witness said his wife was scared as she told him about the alleged incidents as he realised this was massive for her. Newry Crown Court also heard a message sent by Geoffrey Donaldson to a church minister who had been providing him with pastoral support to the couple, stating he wanted to find a way out to say how sorry he was. Ex-MP Donaldson, 63, has pleaded not guilty to 18 alleged offences. The case continues.
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0: Wild Country Entertainment News in a Minute.
1: American actor Patrick Ball has said he had a series of panic attacks after getting the role of Dr. Frank Langdon in The Pit. The 36-year-old has received critical acclaim for his role in the HBO medical drama, which is his first major role on television. Love Island contestants have expressed their love for George Knight after his departure from the show for private reasons was revealed. ITV, which airs the reality show presented by Maya Jama, announced on Thursday that Knight would be leaving the programme just days after he joined it as a bombshell alongside fellow contestant Yasmin Hadlow. TV chef Tom Kerridge is to return to ITV for an Italian food programme. The 52-year-old Michelin-starred chef will star in Tom Kerridge Cooks Italy when it launches in mid-July, with the programme seeing him travel around Italy in a vintage food truck, meeting people who grow and produce ingredients. And comedian Sir Lenny Henry has said his first stand-up tour in more than 15 years comes as racism is still at large.
0: Wild Country Entertainment News in a Minute.
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2: Christian Eriksen is said to be doing well after collapsing in Denmark's friendly with Ukraine yesterday. The match was quickly halted whilst he received treatment and was later abandoned. Eriksen collapsed at a Euro 2020 match against Finland. Later emerged he suffered a cardiac arrest. Alexander Zverev has finally done it. In five grueling sets, he outlasted Flavio Cavoli to win the French Open. It's his first Grand Slam title after losing his previous three finals. Serena Williams has said she does not need to win or prove anything ahead of her comeback at the Championships at Queen's Club in London.
3: Yeah, you know, this whole journey is like I'm putting no pressure on myself. I've had enough pressure. And for me right now, it's really just about my kids getting to see me play. I mean, Olympia's a little bit older. Adira's very young.
2: It's her first time playing professionally in 4 years. And George Russell insists he's 100% in the world championship fight despite dropping more points to title rival Kimi Antonelli at the Monaco Grand Prix. He said his car suffered a software glitch, causing him to speed in the pit lane.
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1: American actor Patrick Ball has said he had a series of panic attacks after getting the role of Dr. Frank Langdon in The Pit. The 36-year-old has received critical acclaim for his role in the HBO medical drama, which is his first major role on television. Love Island contestants have expressed their love for George Knight after his departure from the show for private reasons was revealed. ITV, which airs the reality show presented by Maya Jammer, announced on Thursday that Knight would be leaving the programme just days after he joined it as a bombshell alongside fellow contestant Yasmin Hadlow. TV chef Tom Kerridge is to return to ITV for an Italian food programme. The 52-year-old Michelin-starred chef will star in Tom Kerridge Cooks Italy when it launches in mid-July, with the programme seeing him travel around Italy in a vintage food truck, meeting people who grow and produce ingredients. And comedian Sir Lenny Henry has said his first stand-up tour in more than 15 years comes as racism is still at large.
0: Wild Country Entertainment News in a Minute.
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4: From the iMedia News Centre. Northern Ireland's student support package is set to increase for the coming academic year. Stormont has confirmed higher student loans and maintenance grants as part of measures aimed at helping families cope with the rising living costs. The changes will affect students across Northern Ireland heading into the new academic term. In Fermanagh, there are renewed calls for improved transport links between the South West Acute Hospital in Enniskillen and Eltnagevlin Hospital in the North West. Campaigners say better connections are needed to help patients and families access specialist healthcare services more easily. Staying in Fermanagh, police have reported a significant drug seize in the Enniskillen area as part of ongoing operations targeting organised crime. Officers say investigations are continuing following the recovery of suspected cocaine and MDMA. Local representatives in Monaghan are calling for urgent action on flooding issues following recent severe weather. Concerns have been raised about the impact on homes, businesses and road infrastructure, with pressure mounting on authorities to provide long-term solutions. Preparations are continuing for a major sporting weekend, with Louth set to face Armagh in the All-Ireland Senior Football Championship. The match is expected to draw large crowds from both sides of the border and is one of the standout fixtures of the championship round. And finally, communities around Carlingford Lock have been paying tribute following the death of a fisherman after a cross-border search and rescue operation earlier this week. Emergency services from both Northern Ireland and the Republic worked together during the extensive response. That's the latest from the iMedia News Centre.
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A largely dry start to Northern Ireland this morning, with temperature spells becoming more widespread through the afternoon and temperatures reaching the high teens to low 20s.

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3: Keir Starmer will pledge that no community is left behind in the tech revolution as he unveils new AI tools aimed at helping job seekers get into work. The Prime Minister will promise to make tech work for everyone, not just the privileged few, in a speech setting out the government's plans to prepare people for a changing employment market. A programme which assists young people in starting up businesses will help create opportunity for the next generation, the First Minister of Scotland has said. John Swinney will announce the opening of applications for the First Minister's Startup Challenge whilst on a visit to Ducie Health Club in Glasgow today. The scheme, delivered in partnership with the King's Trust, is open to young people aged 18 to 30 from disadvantaged or underrepresented backgrounds. And Britain's economy is expected to show signs of an impact from the Iran war. That's when official figures are released for April. Forecasts are set to show a sharp pullback after a surprisingly strong start to this year.
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0: Broadcasting from the tippy top of the Flower Mound, deep in the heart of Northern Ireland, this is Wild Country, part of the iMedia Broadcasting Group. 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
1: From the Sky News Centre at 8, Iran has launched waves of missiles towards Israel for the first time since the ceasefire was agreed in April. Tehran says the attack was in response to Israel's continued strikes in Lebanon. Israel has returned fire, claiming to have hit military targets in central Iran. Iran's Revolutionary Guard Corps has issued this statement, which was broadcast on state television.
2: Our acceptance of the ceasefire on April the 8th was conditional upon the cessation of hostilities on all fronts. However, as always, the United States and the Zionist regime failed to uphold their commitments. They continued their aggression and crimes in Lebanon and repeatedly violated the ceasefire.
1: Meanwhile, stock markets in Asia have fallen in response to the escalating violence, with the price of oil rising again. In London, the FTSE 100 opened shortly. In other news, Keir Starmer is reportedly poised to announce a ban on social media for under-16s within the next 10 days. The Prime Minister is said to be preparing to unveil the plans to restrict online activity to protect young people from harmful content. It follows a nationwide consultation that closed last month. Our political correspondent Alex Rogers says the details are still unclear.
3: The Times is saying that he wants to stop some high-risk platforms while allowing access to some that are maybe a bit safer. So we don't really know what that looks like. So it does feel like maybe the debate around that could prolong things as well. Is there a bit more of kicking the can down the road?
1: More than 400 so-called never events have happened in the NHS in England in the past 12 months. They include having the wrong body part operated on or items being left inside patients after surgery. Four people have been killed by an earthquake in the Philippines. The quake, which measured magnitude 7.8, has caused buildings to collapse and damaged infrastructure. And finally, Denmark's team doctor says Christian Eriksen is doing well after collapsing in a friendly against Ukraine. The former Tottenham and Manchester United midfielder previously suffered a cardiac arrest on the pitch at Euro 2020 more than 5 years ago. That's the latest. I'm Chris Milligan.
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0: 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Sport.
6: Christian Eriksen is said to be doing well after collapsing in Denmark's friendly with Ukraine yesterday. The match was quickly halted whilst he received treatment and was later abandoned. Eriksen collapsed at a Euro 2020 match against Finland. It later emerged he suffered a cardiac arrest. Alexander Zverev has finally done it. In five grueling sets, he outlasted Flavio Cavoli to win the French Open. It's his first Grand Slam title after losing his previous three finals. Serena Williams has said she does not need to win or prove anything ahead of her comeback at the Championships at Queen's Club in London.
7: Yeah, you know, this whole journey is like I'm putting no pressure on myself. I've had enough pressure. And for me right now, it's really just about my kids getting to see me play. I mean, Olympia's a little bit older. Adira's very young.
6: It's her first time playing professionally in 4 years. And George Russell insists he's 100% in the world championship fight despite dropping more points to title rival Kimi Antonelli at the Monaco Grand Prix. He said his car suffered a software glitch, causing him to speed in the pit lane.
0: Wild Country. Sport.
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3: weather. A largely dry start to Northern Ireland this morning, with temperature spells becoming more widespread through the afternoon and temperatures reaching the high teens to low 20s.

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4: From the iMedia News Centre. Northern Ireland's student support package is set to increase for the coming academic year. Stormont has confirmed higher student loans and maintenance grants as part of measures aimed at helping families cope with the rising living costs. The changes will affect students across Northern Ireland heading into the new academic term. In Fermanagh, there are renewed calls for improved transport links between the Southwest Acute Hospital in Enniskillen and Eltnogevlin Hospital in the Northwest. Campaigners say better connections are needed to help patients and families access specialist healthcare services more easily. The issue, they say, continues to be a major concern for local communities across the area. Staying in Fermanagh, police have reported a significant drug seize in the Enniskillen area as part of ongoing operations targeting organised crime. Officers say investigations are continuing following the recovery of suspected cocaine and MDMA. Local representatives in Monaghan are calling for urgent action on flooding issues following recent severe weather. Concerns have been raised about the impact on homes, businesses and road infrastructure, with pressure mounting on authorities to provide long-term solutions. Preparations are continuing for a major sporting weekend, with Louth set to face Armagh in the All-Ireland Senior Football Championship. The match is expected to draw large crowds from both sides of the border and is one of the standout fixtures of the championship round. And finally, communities around Carlingford Lock have been paying tribute following the death of a fisherman after a cross-border search and rescue operation earlier this week. Emergency services from both Northern Ireland and the Republic worked together during the extensive response. That's the latest from the iMedia News Centre.
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0: Wild Country Entertainment News in a Minute.
1: American actor Patrick Ball has said he had a series of panic attacks after getting the role of Dr. Frank Langdon in The Pit. The 36-year-old has received critical acclaim for his role in the HBO medical drama, which is his first major role on television. Love Island contestants have expressed their love for George Knight after his departure from the show for private reasons was revealed. ITV, which airs the reality show presented by Maya Jama, announced on Thursday that Knight would be leaving the programme just days after he joined it as a bombshell alongside fellow contestant Yasmin Hadlow. TV chef Tom Kerridge is to return to ITV for an Italian food programme. The 52-year-old Michelin-starred chef will star in Tom Kerridge Cooks Italy when it launches in mid-July, with the programme seeing him travel around Italy in a vintage food truck, meeting people who grow and produce ingredients. And comedian Sir Lenny Henry has said his first stand-up tour in more than 15 years comes as racism is still at large.
0: Wild Country Entertainment News in a Minute.
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2: Christian Eriksen is said to be doing well after collapsing in Denmark's friendly with Ukraine yesterday. The match was quickly halted whilst he received treatment and was later abandoned. Eriksen collapsed at a Euro 2020 match against Finland. In later emerged he suffered a cardiac arrest. Alexander Zverev has finally done it. In five grueling sets, he outlasted Flavio Cavoli to win the French Open. It's his first Grand Slam title after losing his previous three finals. Serena Williams has said she does not need to win or prove anything ahead of her comeback at the Championships at Queen's Club in London.
3: Yeah, you know, this whole journey is like I'm putting no pressure on myself. I've had enough pressure. And for me right now, it's really just about my kids getting to see me play. I mean, Olympia's a little bit older. Adira's very young.
2: It's her first time playing professionally in 4 years. And George Russell insists he's 100% in the World Championship fight despite dropping more points to title rival Kimi Antonelli at the Monaco Grand Prix. He said his car suffered a software glitch, causing him to speed in the pit lane.
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1: American actor Patrick Ball has said he had a series of panic attacks after getting the role of Dr. Frank Langdon in The Pit. The 36-year-old has received critical acclaim for his role in the HBO medical drama, which is his first major role on television. Love Island contestants have expressed their love for George Knight after his departure from the show for private reasons was revealed. ITV, which airs the reality show presented by Maya Jammer, announced on Thursday that Knight would be leaving the programme just days after he joined it as a bombshell alongside fellow contestant Yasmin Hadlow. TV chef Tom Kerridge is to return to ITV for an Italian food programme. The 52-year-old Michelin-starred chef will star in Tom Kerridge Cooks Italy when it launches in mid-July, with the programme seeing him travel around Italy in a vintage food truck, meeting people who grow and produce ingredients. And comedian Sir Lenny Henry has said his first stand-up tour in more than 15 years comes as racism is still at large.
0: Wild Country Entertainment News in a Minute.
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4: From the iMedia News Centre, Northern Ireland's student support package is set to increase for the coming academic year. Stormont has confirmed higher student loans and maintenance grants as part of measures aimed at helping families cope with the rising living costs. The changes will affect students across Northern Ireland heading into the new academic term. In Fermanagh, there are renewed calls for improved transport links between the Southwest Acute Hospital in Enniskillen and Eltnogevlin Hospital in the Northwest. Campaigners say better connections are needed to help patients and families access specialist healthcare services more easily. The issue, they say, continues to be a major concern for local communities across the area. Staying in Fermanagh, police have reported a significant drug seize in the Enniskillen area as part of ongoing operations targeting organised crime. Officers say investigations are continuing following the recovery of suspected cocaine and MDMA. Local representatives in Monaghan are calling for urgent action on flooding issues following recent severe weather. Concerns have been raised about the impact on homes, businesses and road infrastructure, with pressure mounting on authorities to provide long-term solutions. Preparations are continuing for a major sporting weekend, with Louth set to face Armagh in the All-Ireland Senior Football Championship. The match is expected to draw large crowds from both sides of the border and is one of the standout fixtures of the championship round. And finally, communities around Carlingford Lock have been paying tribute following the death of a fisherman after a cross-border search and rescue operation earlier this week. Emergency services from both Northern Ireland and the Republic worked together during the extensive response. That's the latest from the iMedia News Centre.
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1: Keir Starmer will pledge that no community is left behind in the tech revolution as he unveils new AI tools aimed at helping job seekers get into work. The Prime Minister will promise to make tech work for everyone, not just the privileged few, in a speech setting out the government's plans to prepare people for a changing employment market. A programme which assists young people in starting up businesses will help create opportunity for the next generation, the First Minister of Scotland has said. John Swinney will announce the opening of applications for the First Minister's Startup Challenge whilst on a visit to Ducie Health Club in Glasgow today. The scheme, delivered in partnership with the King's Trust, is open to young people aged 18 to 30 from disadvantaged or underrepresented backgrounds. And Britain's economy is expected to show signs of an impact from the Iran war. That's when official figures are released for April. Forecasts are set to show a sharp pullback after a surprisingly strong start to this year.
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0: Broadcasting from the tippy top of the Flower Mound, deep in the heart of Northern Ireland, this is Wild Country, part of the iMedia Broadcasting Group. 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
1: From the Sky News Centre at 9, a fragile ceasefire in the Middle East is on the brink of collapse after tensions escalated overnight between Iran and Israel. Tehran launched missile strikes on Israel in retaliation for their continued hits on Lebanon. And Israel has fired back despite Donald Trump reportedly telling Benjamin Netanyahu not to respond. Alex Gandler is a spokesperson for the Israeli embassy in the UK. He insists that Washington understands Israel's position.
2: The relationship is good and will continue to be good. There are challenges regarding Iran and regarding Hezbollah, and I think it's something that needs to be very clear. We need to end this once and for all.
1: The government insists it will be taking action on children's access to social media ahead of an expected announcement from the Prime Minister in the next 10 days. It could include a blanket ban for under 16, similar to one in Australia. But Minister Baroness Jackie Smith says nothing's been agreed yet.
3: This isn't a question of whether we will act on some of the concerns around social media use for young people. It's what we should most appropriately do. So we're looking at international evidence, we're looking at what we've heard from young people and parents themselves, but also what the expert evidence tells us.
1: The government consultation ended last month. A man will appear in court later after being charged with the alleged rape of two teenage girls in Great Yarmouth last month. Romanian national Madeline Alinca was stopped at the port of Dover trying to re-enter the UK. New data suggests almost 16,000 deaths were linked to long waits in England's emergency departments last year. The Royal College of Emergency Medicine says the figure's risen almost tenfold over the past decade. Denmark midfielder Christian Eriksen's undergoing tests in hospital after collapsing on the pitch during their friendly with Ukraine. The team's doctor says he's doing well. And finally, actor John Lithgow's made history by becoming the oldest man to win a Tony Award. The 80-year-old won Best Lead Actor for his role as Roald Dahl in Giant, which he also performed on London's West End. That's the latest. I'm Chris Milligan.
0: Live from the top of Northern Ireland, we are Wild Country. Wild Country. 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
5: From the iMedia News Centre. Northern Ireland's student support package is set to increase for the coming academic year. Stormont has confirmed higher student loans and maintenance grants as part of measures aimed at helping families cope with the rising living costs. The changes will affect students across Northern Ireland heading into the new academic term. In Fermanagh, there are renewed calls for improved transport links between the Southwest Acute Hospital in Enniskillen and Eltnagevlin Hospital in the Northwest. Campaigners say better connections are needed to help patients and families access specialist healthcare services more easily. The issue, they say, continues to be a major concern for local communities across the area. Staying in Fermanagh, police have reported a significant drug seize in the Enniskillen area as part of ongoing operations targeting organised crime. Officers say investigations are continuing following the recovery of suspected cocaine and MDMA. Local representatives in Monaghan are calling for urgent action on flooding issues following recent severe weather. Concerns have been raised about the impact on homes, businesses and road infrastructure, with pressure mounting on authorities to provide long-term solutions. Preparations are continuing for a major sporting weekend, with Louth set to face Armagh in the All-Ireland Senior Football Championship. The match is expected to draw large crowds from both sides of the border and is one of the standout fixtures of the championship round. And finally, communities around Carlingford Lock have been paying tribute following the death of a fisherman after a cross-border search and rescue operation earlier this week. Emergency services from both Northern Ireland and the Republic worked together during the extensive response. That's the latest from the iMedia News Centre.
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8: Sport.
9: Christian Eriksen is said to be doing well after collapsing in Denmark's friendly with Ukraine yesterday. The match was quickly halted whilst he received treatment and was later abandoned. Eriksen collapsed at a Euro 2020 match against Finland. It later emerged he suffered a cardiac arrest. Alexander Zverev has finally done it. In five grueling sets, he outlasted Flavio Cavoli to win the French Open. It's his first Grand Slam title after losing his previous three finals. Serena Williams has said she does not need to win or prove anything ahead of her comeback at the Championships at Queen's Club in London.
10: Yeah, you know, this whole journey is like I'm putting no pressure on myself. I've had enough pressure. And for me right now, it's really just about my kids getting to see me play. I mean, Olympia's a little bit older. Adira's very young.
9: It's her first time playing professionally in 4 years. And George Russell insists he's 100% in the world championship fight despite dropping more points to title rival Kimi Antonelli at the Monaco Grand Prix. He said his car suffered a software glitch, causing him to speed in the pit lane.
8: Wild Country Sport.
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A largely dry start to Northern Ireland this morning, with temperature spells becoming more widespread through the afternoon and temperatures reaching the high teens to low 20s.

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3: Wild Country Entertainment News in a Minute.
4: American actor Patrick Ball has said he had a series of panic attacks after getting the role of Dr. Frank Langdon in The Pit. The 36-year-old has received critical acclaim for his role in the HBO medical drama, which is his first major role on television. Love Island contestants have expressed their love for George Knight after his departure from the show for private reasons was revealed. ITV, which airs the reality show presented by Maya Jama, announced on Thursday that Knight would be leaving the programme just days after he joined it as a bombshell alongside fellow contestant Yasmin Hadlow. TV chef Tom Kerridge is to return to ITV for an Italian food programme. The 52-year-old Michelin-starred chef will star in Tom Kerridge Cooks Italy when it launches in mid-July, with the programme seeing him travel around Italy in a vintage food truck, meeting people who grow and produce ingredients. And comedian Sir Lenny Henry has said his first stand-up tour in more than 15 years comes as racism is still at large.
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6: From the iMedia News Centre. Northern Ireland's student support package is set to increase for the coming academic year. Stormont has confirmed higher student loans and maintenance grants as part of measures aimed at helping families cope with the rising living costs. The changes will affect students across Northern Ireland heading into the new academic term. In Fermanagh, there are renewed calls for improved transport links between the South West Acute Hospital in Enniskillen and Elton na Gcéibhlín Hospital in the North West. Campaigners say better connections are needed to help patients and families access specialist healthcare services more easily. The issue, they say, continues to be a major concern for local communities across the area. Staying in Fermanagh, police have reported a significant drug seize in the Enniskillen area as part of ongoing operations targeting organised crime. Officers say investigations are continuing following the recovery of suspected cocaine and MDMA. Local representatives in Monaghan are calling for urgent action on flooding issues following recent severe weather. Concerns have been raised about the impact on homes, businesses and road infrastructure, with pressure mounting on authorities to provide long-term solutions. Preparations are continuing for a major sporting weekend, with Louth set to face Armagh in the All-Ireland Senior Football Championship. The match is expected to draw large crowds from both sides of the border and is one of the standout fixtures of the championship round. And finally, communities around Carlingford Lock have been paying tribute following the death of a fisherman after a cross-border search and rescue operation earlier this week. Emergency services from both Northern Ireland and the Republic worked together during the extensive response. That's the latest from the iMedia News Centre.
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8: Christian Eriksen is said to be doing well after collapsing in Denmark's friendly with Ukraine yesterday. The match was quickly halted whilst he received treatment and was later abandoned. Eriksen collapsed at a Euro 2020 match against Finland. Later emerged he suffered a cardiac arrest. Alexander Zverev has finally done it. In five grueling sets, he outlasted Flavio Cavoli to win the French Open. It's his first Grand Slam title after losing his previous three finals. Serena Williams has said she does not need to win or prove anything ahead of her comeback at the Championships at Queen's Club in London.
9: Yeah, you know, this whole journey is like I'm putting no pressure on myself. I've had enough pressure. And for me right now, it's really just about my kids getting to see me play. I mean, Olympia's a little bit older. Adira's very young.
8: It's her first time playing professionally in 4 years. And George Russell insists he's 100% in the world championship fight despite dropping more points to title rival Kimi Antonelli at the Monaco Grand Prix. He said his car suffered a software glitch, causing him to speed in the pit lane.
4: Wild Country. 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
3: Keir Starmer will pledge that no community is left behind in the tech revolution as he unveils new AI tools aimed at helping job seekers get into work. The Prime Minister will promise to make tech work for everyone, not just the privileged few, in a speech setting out the government's plans to prepare people for a changing employment market. A programme which assists young people in starting up businesses will help create opportunity for the next generation, the First Minister of Scotland has said. John Swinney will announce the opening of applications for the First Minister's Startup Challenge whilst on a visit to Ducie Health Club in Glasgow today. The scheme, delivered in partnership with the King's Trust, is open to young people aged 18 to 30 from disadvantaged or underrepresented backgrounds. And Britain's economy is expected to show signs of an impact from the Iran war. That's when official figures are released for April. Forecasts are set to show a sharp pullback after a surprisingly strong start to this year.
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2: From the Sky News Centre at 10, Iran's Revolutionary Guard says it's begun a full week of continuous strikes after firing missiles towards Israel overnight. Tehran says it's in response to continued Israeli attacks on Lebanon. Despite Donald Trump warning not to respond, Israel carried out airstrikes in Iran. Former Israeli Prime Minister Naftali Bennett says they have a right to defend themselves.
3: We were attacked last night by dozens of Iranian ballistic missiles, and any independent sovereign country has to defend itself. We did nothing to provoke this attack.
2: The Prime Minister's confirmed he wants to see a ban on young people sending and receiving sexually explicit images. Sir Keir Starmer's called on tech companies operating in the UK to introduce device controls to prevent the images being sent. Speaking at London Tech Week, the PM warned firms the government will step in if they don't comply with his demands.
4: This is not an impossible challenge. These are some of the most innovative companies in the world, and I believe they can solve it. But if they choose not to, then we will act and we will change the law.
2: Meanwhile, the Prime Minister could be on the verge of announcing a ban on children accessing what are described as harmful online platforms. It's reported Sir Keir Starmer's decided to proceed after speaking to bereaved parents. A man will appear in court later after being charged with the alleged rape of two teenage girls in Great Yarmouth last month. Romanian national Madalina Linca was stopped at the port of Dover trying to re-enter the UK. More than 400 so-called never events have happened in the NHS in England in the past 12 months. They include things like having the wrong body part operated on. And finally, Denmark's team doctor says he's spoken with Christian Eriksen this morning and says he's doing well. The midfielder collapsed during their friendly against Ukraine. Morten Boesen says he believes he'll be discharged from hospital soon. That's the latest from Sky News. I'm Chris Milligan.
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9: From the iMedia News Centre. Northern Ireland's student support package is set to increase for the coming academic year. Stormont has confirmed higher student loans and maintenance grants as part of measures aimed at helping families cope with the rising living costs. The changes will affect students across Northern Ireland heading into the new academic term. In Fermanagh, there are renewed calls for improved transport links between the South West Acute Hospital in Enniskillen and Eltnagevlin Hospital in the North West. Campaigners say better connections are needed to help patients and families access specialist healthcare services more easily. The issue, they say, continues to be a major concern for local communities across the area. Staying in Fermanagh, police have reported a significant drug seize in the Enniskillen area as part of ongoing operations targeting organised crime. Officers say investigations are continuing following the recovery of suspected cocaine and MDMA. Local representatives in Monaghan are calling for urgent action on flooding issues following recent severe weather. Concerns have been raised about the impact on homes, businesses and road infrastructure, with pressure mounting on authorities to provide long-term solutions. Preparations are continuing for a major sporting weekend with Louth set to face Armagh in the All-Ireland Senior Football Championship. The match is expected to draw large crowds from both sides of the border and is one of the standout fixtures of the championship round. And finally, communities around Carlingford Lock have been paying tribute following the death of a fisherman after a cross-border search and rescue operation earlier this week. Emergency services from both Northern Ireland and the Republic worked together during the extensive response. That's the latest from the iMedia News Centre.
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14: Christian Eriksen is said to be doing well after collapsing in Denmark's friendly with Ukraine yesterday. The match was quickly halted whilst he received treatment and was later abandoned. Eriksen collapsed at a Euro 2020 match against Finland. Later emerged he suffered a cardiac arrest. Alexander Zverev has finally done it. In five grueling sets, he outlasted Flavio Cavoli to win the French Open. It's his first Grand Slam title after losing his previous three finals. Serena Williams has said she does not need to win or prove anything ahead of her comeback at the Championships at Queen's Club in London.
15: Yeah, you know, this whole journey is like I'm putting no pressure on myself. I've had enough pressure. And for me right now, it's really just about my kids getting to see me play. I mean, Olympia's a little bit older. Adira's very young.
14: It's her first time playing professionally in 4 years. And George Russell insists he's 100% in the World Championship fight despite dropping more points to title rival Kimi Antonelli at the Monaco Grand Prix. He said his car suffered a software glitch, causing him to speed in the pit lane.
7: Wild Country Sport.
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A largely dry start to Northern Ireland this morning, with temperature spells becoming more widespread through the afternoon and temperatures reaching the high teens to low 20s.

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6: American actor Patrick Ball has said he had a series of panic attacks after getting the role of Dr. Frank Langdon in The Pit. The 36-year-old has received critical acclaim for his role in the HBO medical drama, which is his first major role on television. Love Island contestants have expressed their love for George Knight after his departure from the show for private reasons was revealed. ITV, which airs the reality show presented by Maya Jama, announced on Thursday that Knight would be leaving the programme just days after he joined it as a bombshell alongside fellow contestant Yasmin Hadlow. TV chef Tom Kerridge is to return to ITV for an Italian food programme. The 52-year-old Michelin-starred chef will star in Tom Kerridge Cooks Italy when it launches in mid-July, with the programme seeing him travel around Italy in a vintage food truck, meeting people who grow and produce ingredients. And comedian Sir Lenny Henry has said his first stand-up tour in more than 15 years comes as racism is still at large.
5: Wild Country Entertainment. News in a minute.
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3: From the iMedia News Centre. Northern Ireland's student support package is set to increase for the coming academic year. Stormont has confirmed higher student loans and maintenance grants as part of measures aimed at helping families cope with the rising living costs. The changes will affect students across Northern Ireland heading into the new academic term. In Fermanagh, there are renewed calls for improved transport links between the Southwest Acute Hospital in Enniskillen and Elt na Gcéibhlín Hospital in the Northwest. Campaigners say better connections are needed to help patients and families access specialist healthcare services more easily. The issue, they say, continues to be a major concern for local communities across the area. Staying in Fermanagh, police have reported a significant drug seize in the Enniskillen area as part of ongoing operations targeting organised crime. Officers say investigations are continuing following the recovery of suspected cocaine and MDMA. Local representatives in Monaghan are calling for urgent action on flooding issues following recent severe weather. Concerns have been raised about the impact on homes, businesses and road infrastructure, with pressure mounting on authorities to provide long-term solutions. Preparations are continuing for a major sporting weekend, with Louth set to face Armagh in the All-Ireland Senior Football Championship. The match is expected to draw large crowds from both sides of the border and is one of the standout fixtures of the championship round. And finally, communities around Carlingford Lock have been paying tribute following the death of a fisherman after a cross-border search and rescue operation earlier this week. Emergency services from both Northern Ireland and the Republic worked together during the extensive response. That's the latest from the iMedia News Centre.
4: Wild Country.
1: Wild Country. Sport.
5: Christian Eriksen is said to be doing well after collapsing in Denmark's friendly with Ukraine yesterday. The match was quickly halted whilst he received treatment and was later abandoned. Eriksen collapsed at a Euro 2020 match against Finland. Later emerged he suffered a cardiac arrest. Alexander Zverev has finally done it. In five grueling sets, he outlasted Flavio Cavoli to win the French Open. It's his first Grand Slam title after losing his previous three finals. Serena Williams has said she does not need to win or prove anything ahead of her comeback at the Championships at Queen's Club in London.
6: Yeah, you know, this whole journey is like I'm putting no pressure on myself. I've had enough pressure. And for me right now, it's really just about my kids getting to see me play. I mean, Olympia's a little bit older. Adira's very young.
5: It's her first time playing professionally in 4 years. And George Russell insists he's 100% in the World Championship fight despite dropping more points to title rival Kimi Antonelli at the Monaco Grand Prix. He said his car suffered a software glitch, causing him to speed in the pit lane.
1: Wild Country. Sport.
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1: Keir Starmer will pledge that no community is left behind in the tech revolution as he unveils new AI tools aimed at helping job seekers get into work. The Prime Minister will promise to make tech work for everyone, not just the privileged few, in a speech setting out the government's plans to prepare people for a changing employment market. A programme which assists young people in starting up businesses will help create opportunity for the next generation, the First Minister of Scotland has said. John Swinney will announce the opening of applications for the First Minister's Startup Challenge whilst on a visit to Ducie Health Club in Glasgow today. The scheme, delivered in partnership with the King's Trust, is open to young people aged 18 to 30 from disadvantaged or underrepresented backgrounds. And Britain's economy is expected to show signs of an impact from the Iran war. That's when official figures are released for April. Forecasts are set to show a sharp pullback after a surprisingly strong start to this year.
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0: Broadcasting from the tippy top of the Flower Mound, deep in the heart of Northern Ireland, this is Wild Country, part of the iMedia Broadcasting Group. 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
1: From the Sky News Centre at 11, Iran and Israel have fired missiles at each other for the first time since a fragile ceasefire came into force in April. Tehran says it begins a week of continuous strikes. They say it's in retaliation for Israeli attacks on Lebanon. The Prime Minister says he wants to see tech firms block children from sending and receiving nude images on their devices. He's told industry leaders to bring in the changes voluntarily or the law will be changed. Former Safeguarding Minister Jess Phillips quit her job over what she claimed was the slow progress on measures tackling violence against women and girls. She's welcomed the move.
2: Even if what we were announcing today was the actual legislation, that would still take nigh on a year. So asking the tech companies to do it and then legislating, it has the potential to make this happen quicker. I only wish that we had done this a year ago.
1: A 19-year-old woman's died after gunshots were heard at a house in North London. A murder investigation's been launched following the incident in Finchley in the early hours of this morning. The Sikh Federation is calling for a public inquiry into the catastrophic multi-agency failures surrounding the death of Henry Novak. The teenager was stabbed to death by 23-year-old Vikram Digwa last year. There have been calls for a change in the law which allows members of the religion to carry ceremonial daggers. Dabindajit Singh's from the organisation.
3: People like Digwa shouldn't be carrying around offensive weapons if they've got a violent tendency. And my understanding of the new law that went through at the end of April, if you carry a bladed weapon with the intention of committing violence, it's up to 7 years imprisonment.
1: Mauritius says it hasn't received any US proposal on the Chagos Islands. It was reported in The Telegraph that Donald Trump was considering buying the island after the planned handover from the UK. And Denmark's team doctor says he thinks Christian Eriksen will be discharged from hospital soon. It's after the midfielder collapsed during their friendly with Ukraine yesterday. That's the latest. I'm Chris Milligan.
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9: From the iMedia News Centre. Northern Ireland's student support package is set to increase for the coming academic year. Stormont has confirmed higher student loans and maintenance grants as part of measures aimed at helping families cope with the rising living costs. The changes will affect students across Northern Ireland heading into the new academic term. In Fermanagh, there are renewed calls for improved transport links between the Southwest Acute Hospital in Enniskillen and Eltnagevlin Hospital in the Northwest. Campaigners say better connections are needed to help patients and families access specialist healthcare services more easily. The issue, they say, continues to be a major concern for local communities across the area. Staying in Fermanagh, police have reported a significant drug seize in the Enniskillen area as part of ongoing operations targeting organised crime. Officers say investigations are continuing following the recovery of suspected cocaine and MDMA. Local representatives in Monaghan are calling for urgent action on flooding issues following recent severe weather. Concerns have been raised about the impact on homes, businesses and road infrastructure, with pressure mounting on authorities to provide long-term solutions. Preparations are continuing for a major sporting weekend, with Louth set to face Armagh in the All-Ireland Senior Football Championship. The match is expected to draw large crowds from both sides of the border and is one of the standout fixtures of the championship round. And finally, communities around Carlingford Lock have been paying tribute following the death of a fisherman after a cross-border search and rescue operation earlier this week. Emergency services from both Northern Ireland and the Republic worked together during the extensive response. That's the latest from the iMedia News Centre.
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14: Christian Eriksen is said to be doing well after collapsing in Denmark's friendly with Ukraine yesterday. The match was quickly halted whilst he received treatment and was later abandoned. Eriksen collapsed at a Euro 2020 match against Finland. Later emerged he suffered a cardiac arrest. Alexander Zverev has finally done it. In five grueling sets, he outlasted Flavio Cavoli to win the French Open. It's his first Grand Slam title after losing his previous three finals. Serena Williams has said she does not need to win or prove anything ahead of her comeback at the Championships at Queen's Club in London.
15: Yeah, you know, this whole journey is like I'm putting no pressure on myself. I've had enough pressure. And for me right now, it's really just about my kids getting to see me play. I mean, Olympia's a little bit older. Adira's very young.
14: It's her first time playing professionally in 4 years. And George Russell insists he's 100% in the World Championship fight despite dropping more points to title rival Kimi Antonelli at the Monaco Grand Prix. He said his car suffered a software glitch, causing him to speed in the pit lane.
0: Wild Country Sport.
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A largely dry start to the Northern Ireland this morning, with temperature spells becoming more widespread through the afternoon and temperatures reaching the high teens to low 20s.

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6: American actor Patrick Ball has said he had a series of panic attacks after getting the role of Dr. Frank Langdon in The Pit. The 36-year-old has received critical acclaim for his role in the HBO medical drama, which is his first major role on television. Love Island contestants have expressed their love for George Knight after his departure from the show for private reasons was revealed. ITV, which airs the reality show presented by Maya Jama, announced on Thursday that Knight would be leaving the programme just days after he joined it as a bombshell alongside fellow contestant Yasmin Hadlow. TV chef Tom Kerridge is to return to ITV for an Italian food programme. The 52-year-old Michelin-starred chef will star in Tom Kerridge Cooks Italy when it launches in mid-July, with the programme seeing him travel around Italy in a vintage food truck, meeting people who grow and produce ingredients. And comedian Sir Lenny Henry has said his first stand-up tour in more than 15 years comes as racism is still at large.
5: Wild Country Entertainment. 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
3: From the iMedia News Centre. Northern Ireland's student support package is set to increase for the coming academic year. Stormont has confirmed higher student loans and maintenance grants as part of measures aimed at helping families cope with the rising living costs. The changes will affect students across Northern Ireland heading into the new academic term. In Fermanagh, there are renewed calls for improved transport links between the Southwest Acute Hospital in Enniskillen and Eltnogevlin Hospital in the Northwest. Campaigners say better connections are needed to help patients and families access specialist healthcare services more easily. The issue, they say, continues to be a major concern for local communities across the area. Staying in Fermanagh, police have reported a significant drug seize in the Enniskillen area as part of ongoing operations targeting organised crime. Officers say investigations are continuing following the recovery of suspected cocaine and MDMA. Local representatives in Monaghan are calling for urgent action on flooding issues following recent severe weather. Concerns have been raised about the impact on homes, businesses and road infrastructure, with pressure mounting on authorities to provide long-term solutions. Preparations are continuing for a major sporting weekend, with Louth set to face Armagh in the All-Ireland Senior Football Championship. The match is expected to draw large crowds from both sides of the border and is one of the standout fixtures of the championship round. And finally, communities around Carlingford Lock have been paying tribute following the death of a fisherman after a cross-border search and rescue operation earlier this week. Emergency services from both Northern Ireland and the Republic worked together during the extensive response. That's the latest from the iMedia News Centre.
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5: Christian Eriksen is said to be doing well after collapsing in Denmark's friendly with Ukraine yesterday. The match was quickly halted whilst he received treatment and was later abandoned. Eriksen collapsed at a Euro 2020 match against Finland. Later emerged he suffered a cardiac arrest. Alexander Zverev has finally done it. In five grueling sets, he outlasted Flavio Cavoli to win the French Open. It's his first Grand Slam title after losing his previous three finals. Serena Williams has said she does not need to win or prove anything ahead of her comeback at the Championships at Queen's Club in London.
6: Yeah, you know, this whole journey is like I'm putting no pressure on myself. I've had enough pressure. And for me right now, it's really just about my kids getting to see me play. I mean, Olympia's a little bit older. Adira's very young.
5: It's her first time playing professionally in 4 years. And George Russell insists he's 100% in the World Championship fight despite dropping more points to title rival Kimi Antonelli at the Monaco Grand Prix. He said his car suffered a software glitch, causing him to speed in the pit lane.
1: Wild Country. Sport. Playing all over Kilkeel now. 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
2: Keir Starmer will pledge that no community is left behind in the tech revolution as he unveils new AI tools aimed at helping job seekers get into work. The Prime Minister will promise to make tech work for everyone, not just the privileged few, in a speech setting out the government's plans to prepare people for a changing employment market. A programme which assists young people in starting up businesses will help create opportunity for the next generation, the First Minister of Scotland has said. John Swinney will announce the opening of applications for the First Minister's Startup Challenge whilst on a visit to Ducie Health Club in Glasgow today. The scheme, delivered in partnership with the King's Trust, is open to young people aged 18 to 30 from disadvantaged or underrepresented backgrounds. And Britain's economy is expected to show signs of an impact from the Iran war. That's when official figures are released for April. Forecasts are set to show a sharp pullback after a surprisingly strong start to this year.
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1: From the Sky News Centre at midday, Keir Starmer has told tech companies to block children from being able to send or receive explicit images or face a ban. The government wants devices to have inbuilt controls as a safeguard. A consultation on how to regulate children's access to the internet ended last month. Conservative leader Kerry Badenoch wants an outright social media ban.
2: Banning certain features is not enough. Social media is for adults, not for children. These platforms are designed to be addictive, and social media companies should not be profiting off young people's anxiety, mental health or depression.
1: The mum of Barnaby Webber, who was stabbed to death by Valdo Calicane in Nottingham in 2023, says every single agency failed to protect the public. Emma Webber says that after weeks of a public inquiry, the families of the three victims have learned multiple chances to stop the tragedy were missed.
3: Mental health services failed to treat and manage. Police repeatedly failed to act. Agencies didn't talk. Individuals chose to look the other way. Warnings were ignored. And the fear of stigma and bias was placed above safety and duty.
1: She's called for a meeting between the government and bereaved families to discuss what needs to change. The Prime Minister says he's deeply concerned about the situation in the Middle East. Tensions are rising as tit-for-tat missile fire has been exchanged between Israel and Iran. A 19-year-old woman has died after gunshots were heard at a house in North London. The victim died at the scene in Dale Grove in Finchley just after midnight. More than 400 so-called never events have happened in the NHS in England in the past 12 months. They include things like having the wrong body part operated on. And finally, the actor John Lithgow's made history by becoming the oldest man to win a Tony Award. The 80-year-old won Best Lead Actor for his role as Roald Dahl in Giant, which he also performed on London's West End. That's the latest from Sky News. I'm Chris Milligan.
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9: From the iMedia News Centre. Northern Ireland's student support package is set to increase for the coming academic year. Stormont has confirmed higher student loans and maintenance grants as part of measures aimed at helping families cope with the rising living costs. The changes will affect students across Northern Ireland heading into the new academic term. In Fermanagh, there are renewed calls for improved transport links between the Southwest Acute Hospital in Enniskillen and Eltnogevlin Hospital in the Northwest. Campaigners say better connections are needed to help patients and families access specialist healthcare services more easily. The issue, they say, continues to be a major concern for local communities across the area. Staying in Fermanagh, police have reported a significant drug seize in the Enniskillen area as part of ongoing operations targeting organised crime. Officers say investigations are continuing following the recovery of suspected cocaine and MDMA. Local representatives in Monaghan are calling for urgent action on flooding issues following recent severe weather. Concerns have been raised about the impact on homes, businesses and road infrastructure, with pressure mounting on authorities to provide long-term solutions. Preparations are continuing for a major sporting weekend, with Louth set to face Armagh in the All-Ireland Senior Football Championship. The match is expected to draw large crowds from both sides of the border and is one of the standout fixtures of the championship round. And finally, communities around Carlingford Lock have been paying tribute following the death of a fisherman after a cross-border search and rescue operation earlier this week. Emergency services from both Northern Ireland and the Republic worked together during the extensive response. That's the latest from the iMedia News Centre.
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15: Christian Eriksen is said to be doing well after collapsing in Denmark's friendly with Ukraine yesterday. The match was quickly halted whilst he received treatment and was later abandoned. Eriksen collapsed at a Euro 2020 match against Finland. Later emerged he suffered a cardiac arrest. Alexander Zverev has finally done it. In five grueling sets, he outlasted Flavio Cavoli to win the French Open. It's his first Grand Slam title after losing his previous three finals. Serena Williams has said she does not need to win or prove anything ahead of her comeback at the Championships at Queen's Club in London.
16: Yeah, you know, this whole journey is like I'm putting no pressure on myself. I've had enough pressure. And for me right now, it's really just about my kids getting to see me play. I mean, Olympia's a little bit older. Adira's very young.
15: It's her first time playing professionally in 4 years. And George Russell insists he's 100% in the world championship fight despite dropping more points to title rival Kimi Antonelli at the Monaco Grand Prix. He said his car suffered a software glitch, causing him to speed in the pit lane.
14: Wild Country Sport.
17: Hey, this is Jodie Messina. Why'd you-

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6: American actor Patrick Ball has said he had a series of panic attacks after getting the role of Dr. Frank Langdon in The Pit. The 36-year-old has received critical acclaim for his role in the HBO medical drama, which is his first major role on television. Love Island contestants have expressed their love for George Knight after his departure from the show for private reasons was revealed. ITV, which airs the reality show presented by Maya Jama, announced on Thursday that Knight would be leaving the programme just days after he joined it as a bombshell alongside fellow contestant Yasmin Hadlow. TV chef Tom Kerridge is to return to ITV for an Italian food programme. The 52-year-old Michelin-starred chef will star in Tom Kerridge Cooks Italy when it launches in mid-July, with the programme seeing him travel around Italy in a vintage food truck, meeting people who grow and produce ingredients. And comedian Sir Lenny Henry has said his first stand-up tour in more than 15 years comes as racism is still at large.
5: Wild Country Entertainment. 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
3: From the iMedia News Centre. Northern Ireland's student support package is set to increase for the coming academic year. Stormont has confirmed higher student loans and maintenance grants as part of measures aimed at helping families cope with the rising living costs. The changes will affect students across Northern Ireland heading into the new academic term. In Fermanagh, there are renewed calls for improved transport links between the South West Acute Hospital in Enniskillen and Elt na Gcéibhlín Hospital in the North West. Campaigners say better connections are needed to help patients and families access specialist healthcare services more easily. The issue, they say, continues to be a major concern for local communities across the area. Staying in Fermanagh, police have reported a significant drug seize in the Enniskillen area as part of ongoing operations targeting organised crime. Officers say investigations are continuing following the recovery of suspected cocaine and MDMA. Local representatives in Monaghan are calling for urgent action on flooding issues following recent severe weather. Concerns have been raised about the impact on homes, businesses and road infrastructure, with pressure mounting on authorities to provide long-term solutions. Preparations are continuing for a major sporting weekend, with Louth set to face Armagh in the All-Ireland Senior Football Championship. The match is expected to draw large crowds from both sides of the border and is one of the standout fixtures of the championship round. And finally, communities around Carlingford Lock have been paying tribute following the death of a fisherman after a cross-border search and rescue operation earlier this week. Emergency services from both Northern Ireland and the Republic worked together during the extensive response. That's the latest from the iMedia News Centre.
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5: Christian Eriksen is said to be doing well after collapsing in Denmark's friendly with Ukraine yesterday. The match was quickly halted whilst he received treatment and was later abandoned. Eriksen collapsed at a Euro 2020 match against Finland. Later emerged he suffered a cardiac arrest. Alexander Zverev has finally done it. In five grueling sets, he outlasted Flavio Cavoli to win the French Open. It's his first Grand Slam title after losing his previous three finals. Serena Williams has said she does not need to win or prove anything ahead of her comeback at the Championships at Queen's Club in London.
6: Yeah, you know, this whole journey is like I'm putting no pressure on myself. I've had enough pressure. And for me right now, it's really just about my kids getting to see me play. I mean, Olympia's a little bit older. Adira's very young.
5: It's her first time playing professionally in 4 years. And George Russell insists he's 100% in the world championship fight despite dropping more points to title rival Kimi Antonelli at the Monaco Grand Prix. He said his car suffered a software glitch, causing him to speed in the pit lane.
1: Wild Country. Sport. 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
1: Keir Starmer will pledge that no community is left behind in the tech revolution as he unveils new AI tools aimed at helping job seekers get into work. The Prime Minister will promise to make tech work for everyone, not just the privileged few, in a speech setting out the government's plans to prepare people for a changing employment market. A programme which assists young people in starting up businesses will help create opportunity for the next generation, the First Minister of Scotland has said. John Swinney will announce the opening of applications for the First Minister's Startup Challenge whilst on a visit to Ducie Health Club in Glasgow today. The scheme, delivered in partnership with the King's Trust, is open to young people aged 18 to 30 from disadvantaged or underrepresented backgrounds. And Britain's economy is expected to show signs of an impact from the Iran war. That's when official figures are released for April. Forecasts are set to show a sharp pullback after a surprisingly strong start to this year.
0: Wild Country Business News Update.
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Club On, Jack Kill, Derek Ryan, three in a row featuring Jack Kill there. And Runner Angel by Grandfather's Accordion. Hi, Marion Curry, good to have you along. Also, hi to Ali.

was Pain Day, Upsy Daisy Day, a World Brain Tumour Day. And that's just some of the things. It's also Carers Week for today. You release last one, Michael Cleary and Jackie Bannon. Ah, we're so good for each other.

ourselves some good for each other. Michael Cleary and Jackie Bannon, a very good afternoon to you. Hope your day is going well. Start of the week it is, and very special best wishes. Alice Knowles, that you need for the request. Please play a very special request for my lifelong friend Eileen Emerson, home from the USA on holiday in the UK and Ireland with husband Gary. They toured nearly all of Ireland, stopping off in Longford and Westmeath and her birthplace of her parents. They're flying back to the UK on Tuesday the 9th, that's tomorrow, and meeting up on Wednesday. Best wishes to you, and a big hello, and hopefully that hopefully you enjoy your jaunt over to this part of the world, and best wishes to you, and a big hello to Eileen and Gary. Listen, hope you're enjoying your stay, and also to wish dearly departed sister Maisie Monaghan a belated happy heavenly birthday for the 6th of June. Maisie would have been 86. We miss her every day. Love from sons James, Sean and Brian, and grandson Regan, also your nephew Christopher, Nolan and the family, and sister Alice, and best wishes to you. That song, When You're Sweet 16, I'll get for you a little later on, remembering Maisie indeed. And also hi to Eileen and Gary. Listen, have a great, hope you're enjoying your time, and best wishes to you. Song from Westmeath it is, lovely one. This is The Town of Athlone.

Tana Vavlona. Tony Allen of Foster and Allen, Eileen Everson and Gary. Hope you enjoy your stay. Have a great time with Alice on this Wednesday, and lovely to have you along. Hope you're enjoying your stay in Ireland, the UK, travelling all over the place. It's great to have you along. Hopefully that all is going good. Today, back in the day, in the year 452, Attila the Hun invaded Italy. The name says it all, doesn't it? In all fairness. Brand new release, and a good one it is too. This is from a group called the Dusty Windowsills. The members are from Trone, Armagh and Monaghan, and this is their first foray into self-pen composition.

This release from the group called The Dusty Windowsills is called My Town Commentary and the Shop's Closing and all the rest of it. Written by, I assume, one of the group, Laura McMahon. And they're from Tyrone, Armagh and Monaghan, making a name for themselves and sounding good also. Good song, Damien Davis. Donegal, Katie.

0: indeed. Hi, James Blair. Great to have you along. Hopefully you're well. Hi, Betty Reynolds. Hopefully all is good. Damien Davis there. Donegal, Katie. A high of 13 at the moment. Showers, rain, all the rest from this part of the world. Summertime in this part of the world. Today, back at 1647, the English Parliament banned Christmas, Easter and Whitsun festivals, services and celebrations, including in the home, with fines for non-compliance. Needless to say, it proved pretty unpopular.
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0: 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Hi, Alice. The classic song where you were sweet 16, the Furies of David Arthur.

0: Hi to you, Alice. Remembrance of Maisie. Cracking stuff there. Furious Davey Arthur, that was when you were sweet 16. 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
0: T.R. Dallas and Tony Mac on tour. Appearing up on Wednesday, June the 10th, T.R. Dallas will be appearing in Tulips Park, Finchley from 5 to 8pm. 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

voice of Tior Dallas. That's your beautiful. Today, back in 1824, the washing machine was patented by a one Noah Cushing in Quebec in Canada. Now that went on to be popular, it really did. Craggy saw this. Hi, Paul Griffith. Afternoon to you. Hope you're well. Hope your life at Antrim is good. Cleona Hagen, great verse of the song. Troubling Soldier.

sacrifice of the Traveling Soldier of Brito. That is Cleona Hagen. Good verse of the song, I'll have to say. Irish Radio, afternoon to you. Today, back in 1896, the very first car theft took place. Baron de Zulin's Peugeot car was stolen by his mechanic in Paris, in France. Don't know how I got on after that, but anyway, that was the very first car theft ever reported. Mike Fallon. Brand new release for him, Ireland.

Andy Fallon from Portumna in County Galway. This is an album composition, hot off the presses, called Ireland, I'm Missing You. Ah, Paddy's on the move again, love.

0: Paddy's on the move again. Paddy and the Minis, that is. Laura Gallagher, afternoon to you. Hope you're well. Hi, John Foley, listening to us on Global out in Chicago. Hopefully life is going well for a very early morning. John, great to have you with us. Hopefully that life is going well for today. Irish Radio it is on this Monday afternoon, sort of a wet and grey sort of Monday it is.
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0: Brand new release, hot off the presses by Aidan Tierney. Please say you will.

Christ off. Please say you will. Hi, Hughie Byrne saying plenty of showers in Carrickmacross. Bet there is. Same in this part of the world. Damien Davis, I played a little earlier on. I'll get Paddy Tracy in the way later on. Hughie, good to have you along. Betty Reynolds, didn't get your request. Apologies. Very difficult to get a request. Best way to get a request is shoot me an email to Jerry, G-R-R-Y, jerry@irishradio.org. A great memory, Mick Flavin. Maria's heading out to California.

0: Nice off. Maria, heading out to California. Mary Malloy, great to have you with us. Hopefully you're well and in good form and fine fettle for today. Irish Radio for this Monday afternoon. On our way
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0: Dragons off the fields of Athenry. As requested, good to have you with us. Hopefully that all is going well for today. Today, back in 1942, Bing Crosby even recorded the song Silent Night, went on to be a huge, huge success, and has remained a Christmas staple ever since. You know, Barbie dolls. The full name, believe it or not, of Barbie is Barbara Millicent Roberts. Believe it or not.
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0: just crack us off there. Me and my old banjo, Paddy Tracy. Cracking song it is.
1: 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I'll be playing the very best of country music and all your favourites, and maybe a few surprises too. Tune in and let's make it a weekend full of great country music.
0: A cracky show indeed from Mark Gregory. John Hogan requests us. Hi, Mary Malloy. Hopefully you're well and in good form. Huge success for one of his first singles released. Colour

0: Car Craig, a song written by Alan Grant. Released back in the 1980s, late 1980s, John Hogan, I think it was actually the second single release from him back then, on College in the Country. Today, back in 1949, George Orwell's seminal novel 1984 was published for the first time. That was back in 1949.
1: And you're beautiful, so beautiful, just beautiful.
0: T.R. Dallas and Tony Mac on tour, appearing up on Wednesday, June the 10th. T.R. Dallas will be appearing in Tulips Park, Finchley from 5 to 8 p.m. Friday, June the 12th, T.R. and Tony Mac are playing in Blackpool. Saturday, June the 13th at the Brian Boru Club near Wigan. 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For more information, please call TA Promotions on 00353 87 251 0758. 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
0: This is a release from a group called The Druids. It's The Fighter's Eyes. It's a tribute to

First group called the Druids, The Fighter's Eyes, tribute to Katie Taylor, the Irish boxer. Great to have you along, I hope you're well. Hopefully your Monday afternoon's going good. Seamus Moore, that internet highway.

Seamus Moore on the Internet Highway. Today, back in 1965, the USSR, Russia launched Luna 6. Mind you, it missed the moon by a mere 99,000 miles. Needed a space map somewhere along the way there, I think. Lovely one, Michael O'Brien, My Beautiful Green

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Michael O'Brien, My Beautiful Green Fields. This is a group called Geezer. Our Lady of Luck, Palomas Reel.

by himself. Palomas Real, mixed in Our Lady of Lock. That is a group called Geezer. It's a group called Someone's Sons. The boom is back. 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

0: There we go, that's our Summer Sons, and the boom is back. Good afternoon to you. Hopefully well, hopefully all going good.
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0: 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And 209 Kilburn High Road, Northwest 6, telephone 020 7624 2204. 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
0: T.R. 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

0: Our crisis of Tudor, Tony Raleigh. That was the Jive in Dunery, and also Liz Reese, Dust on My Boots. But if you're looking for the
1: Hi, Ger O'Brien here, just to remind you about the new releases show and, of course, the Top 5 Countdown every Tuesday night between 9 and 11pm, now repeated every Saturday morning between 9am and 11am, just before Mr. Jerry Byrne. 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
0: A cracky show that is. Today, back in 1983, the iconic film Trading Places was released. Today, back in 1984, Ghostbusters was released on the same day as the huge film Gremlins was released. Ah, the boys are back in town. It's Olivia Douglas.

Christ of Mary Duff and Rose Garden. Hi, Maureen Collins. Good to have you with us. Do you know there's a flower called the corpse flower, which is an odour comparable to rotting flesh? Believe it or not, it can grow to a whopping 8 feet.

surprise stuff there. That is Young Killin Joe, Water's Old Cochin Bar. There you go. So many songs released about bars and pubs and all the rest of it as of recent years. This is the last called Neve Strong. She's actually the daughter of a gentleman who was big in music back in the day, Rob Strong. This is a brand new list from her. It's called Broken.

That's Niamh Strong. She's the daughter of a gentleman who's run in rock music in Ireland for many, many years, a gentleman called Rob Strong. Irish Radio, good afternoon to you. Do you know in Thailand there's an annual monkey buffet festival where residents leave 4.5 tons of veggies and other treats for the 3,000 monkeys that live in a temple out there? A big, big picnic treat for them.

0: Walking in High Cotton. That is Anthony McBride from County Fermanagh. Irish Radio, good to have you along. Hopefully you're well on the way. Just past three here on Irish Radio. It's David Marks on the way. Just after five, it's Conor Corbett live. This evening at seven, it's Terry live at ten. It's George.
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0: Hello, I'm Jerry Byrne. 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

0: 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Love to have you along.
1: Ah, crikey, show indeed with George.
2: 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I'm back home in County Down.

0: lovely song. We leave as self-band composition. Stephen Hamilton from County Down. Oh, that's back home in County Down. That's it for me today. Back again on Saturday, so you take care. Caroline with you tomorrow. Leave you a little sip of turkey with you.
1: D-A-B. We are
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1: 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Keeping it country. 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
3: From the Sky News Centre at 3, the Prime Minister has warned tech companies they have 3 months to bring in changes to smartphones that stop children accessing adult content. Keir Starmer says manufacturers need to activate built-in features that prevent under-16s taking, sharing or viewing nude images. If firms don't comply, the government will bring in legislation leading to fines or criminal liability. Here's former safeguarding minister Jess Phillips.
4: The technology already exists and I have seen it live in action. I want to see the operating systems leaders look very, very fast at how they can stop children taking naked images of themselves. I believe that Apple and Google could probably do this overnight.
3: It's understood Iranian and Israeli authorities have agreed to end military operations against each other. It comes after Donald Trump demanded the two-way strike stop and both countries return to the ceasefire that was brokered in April. The bereaved families of the victims of the Nottingham stabbing say there's been a miscarriage of justice and are calling for accountability and change. Valdo Calicane, who's detained indefinitely in a high-security hospital, fatally stabbed Barnaby Webber, Grace O'Malley Kumar and Ian Coates in 2023. An inquiry has been looking into Calicane's actions. Ian's son Lee says they've been badly let down.
5: I hoped it would give me some form of closure and allow me to finally begin the grieving process properly. What we have endured in this inquiry, whilst leaving us with many more questions, has shown the catastrophic failings from all services and agencies involved. It has shown a lack of candor and blatant cover-ups.
3: It's understood there could be a multi-billion pound rescue of Thames Water. Ofwat's directors will hold talks on a proposal to inject £10 billion of equity into the firm this week. A 19-year-old woman has died after gunshots were heard at a house in North London. The victim died at the scene in Dale Grove and Finchley just after midnight. And trading standards officers in Glasgow have seized almost 6,000 counterfeit squishy dumpling toys. Social media popularity has led to an increase in fake replicas. That's the latest. I'm Stevie Shillinglaw.
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7: From the iMedia News Centre. Northern Ireland's student support package is set to increase for the coming academic year. Stormont has confirmed higher student loans and maintenance grants as part of measures aimed at helping families cope with the rising living costs. The changes will affect students across Northern Ireland heading into the new academic term. In Fermanagh, there are renewed calls for improved transport links between the Southwest Acute Hospital in Enniskillen and Eltnagevlin Hospital in the Northwest. Campaigners say better connections are needed to help patients and families access specialist healthcare services more easily. The issue, they say, continues to be a major concern for local communities across the area. Staying in Fermanagh, police have reported a significant drug seize in the Enniskillen area as part of ongoing operations targeting organised crime. Officers say investigations are continuing following the recovery of suspected cocaine and MDMA. Local representatives in Monaghan are calling for urgent action on flooding issues following recent severe weather. Concerns have been raised about the impact on homes, businesses and road infrastructure, with pressure mounting on authorities to provide long-term solutions. Preparations are continuing for a major sporting weekend, with Louth set to face Armagh in the All-Ireland Senior Football Championship. The match is expected to draw large crowds from both sides of the border and is one of the standout fixtures of the championship round. And finally, communities around Carlingford Lock have been paying tribute following the death of a fisherman after a cross-border search and rescue operation earlier this week. Emergency services from both Northern Ireland and the Republic worked together during the extensive response. That's the latest from the iMedia News Centre.
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11: 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Thank you.
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8: Christian Eriksen is said to be doing well after collapsing in Denmark's friendly with Ukraine yesterday. The match was quickly halted whilst he received treatment and was later abandoned. Eriksen collapsed at a Euro 2020 match against Finland. Later emerged he suffered a cardiac arrest. Alexander Zverev has finally done it. In five grueling sets, he outlasted Flavio Cavoli to win the French Open. It's his first Grand Slam title after losing his previous three finals. Serena Williams has said she does not need to win or prove anything ahead of her comeback at the Championships at Queen's Club in London.
10: Yeah, you know, this whole journey is like I'm putting no pressure on myself. I've had enough pressure. And for me right now, it's really just about my kids getting to see me play. I mean, Olympia's a little bit older. Adira's very young.
8: It's her first time playing professionally in 4 years. And George Russell insists he's 100% in the world championship fight despite dropping more points to title rival Kimi Antonelli at the Monaco Grand Prix. He said his car suffered a software glitch, causing him to speed in the pit lane.
2: Wild Country Sport.
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A fine afternoon across Northern Ireland with sunny spells and dry conditions, then a pleasant evening ahead with light winds and some late sunshine.

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0: Wild Country Entertainment News in a Minute.
1: American actor Patrick Ball has said he had a series of panic attacks after getting the role of Dr. Frank Langdon in The Pit. The 36-year-old has received critical acclaim for his role in the HBO medical drama, which is his first major role on television. Love Island contestants have expressed their love for George Knight after his departure from the show for private reasons was revealed. ITV, which airs the reality show presented by Maya Jammer, announced on Thursday that Knight would be leaving the programme just days after he joined it as a bombshell alongside fellow contestant Yasmin Hadlow. TV chef Tom Kerridge is to return to ITV for an Italian food programme. The 52-year-old Michelin-starred chef will star in Tom Kerridge Cooks Italy when it launches in mid-July, with the programme seeing him travel around Italy in a vintage food truck, meeting people who grow and produce ingredients. And comedian Sir Lenny Henry has said his first stand-up tour in more than 15 years comes as racism is still at large.
0: Wild Country Entertainment News in a Minute.
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3: Christian Eriksen is said to be doing well after collapsing in Denmark's friendly with Ukraine yesterday. The match was quickly halted whilst he received treatment and was later abandoned. Eriksen collapsed at a Euro 2020 match against Finland. Later emerged he suffered a cardiac arrest. Alexander Zverev has finally done it. In five grueling sets, he outlasted Flavio Cavoli to win the French Open. It's his first Grand Slam title after losing his previous three finals. Serena Williams has said she does not need to win or prove anything ahead of her comeback at the Championships at Queen's Club in London.
4: Yeah, you know, this whole journey is like I'm putting no pressure on myself. I've had enough pressure. And for me right now, it's really just about my kids getting to see me play. I mean, Olympia's a little bit older. Adira's very young.
3: It's her first time playing professionally in 4 years. And George Russell insists he's 100% in the world championship fight despite dropping more points to title rival Kimi Antonelli at the Monaco Grand Prix. He said his car suffered a software glitch, causing him to speed in the pit lane.
2: Wild Country Sport. Live from the top of Northern Ireland, we are Wild Country. 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
6: From the iMedia News Centre. Northern Ireland's student support package is set to increase for the coming academic year. Stormont has confirmed higher student loans and maintenance grants as part of measures aimed at helping families cope with the rising living costs. The changes will affect students across Northern Ireland heading into the new academic term. In Fermanagh, there are renewed calls for improved transport links between the South West Acute Hospital in Enniskillen and Eltnogevlin Hospital in the North West. Campaigners say better connections are needed to help patients and families access specialist healthcare services more easily. The issue, they say, continues to be a major concern for local communities across the area. Staying in Fermanagh, police have reported a significant drug seize in the Enniskillen area as part of ongoing operations targeting organised crime. Officers say investigations are continuing following the recovery of suspected cocaine and MDMA. Local representatives in Monaghan are calling for urgent action on flooding issues following recent severe weather. Concerns have been raised about the impact on homes, businesses and road infrastructure, with pressure mounting on authorities to provide long-term solutions. Preparations are continuing for a major sporting weekend, with Louth set to face Armagh in the All-Ireland Senior Football Championship. The match is expected to draw large crowds from both sides of the border and is one of the standout fixtures of the championship round. And finally, communities around Carlingford Lock have been paying tribute following the death of a fisherman after a cross-border search and rescue operation earlier this week. Emergency services from both Northern Ireland and the Republic worked together during the extensive response. That's the latest from the iMedia News Centre.
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4: 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Wild Country weather.
5: A fine afternoon across Northern Ireland with sunny spells and dry conditions, then a pleasant evening ahead with light winds and some late sunshine. Don't rock!

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1: Keir Starmer will pledge that no community is left behind in the tech revolution as he unveils new AI tools aimed at helping job seekers get into work. The Prime Minister will promise to make tech work for everyone, not just the privileged few, in a speech setting out the government's plans to prepare people for a changing employment market. A programme which assists young people in starting up businesses will help create opportunity for the next generation, the First Minister of Scotland has said. John Swinney will announce the opening of applications for the First Minister's Startup Challenge whilst on a visit to Ducie Health Club in Glasgow today. The scheme, delivered in partnership with the King's Trust, is open to young people aged 18 to 30 from disadvantaged or underrepresented backgrounds. And Britain's economy is expected to show signs of an impact from the Iran war. That's when official figures are released for April. Forecasts are set to show a sharp pullback after a surprisingly strong start to this year.
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0: Broadcasting from the tippy top of the Flower Mound, deep in the heart of Northern Ireland, this is Wild Country, part of the iMedia Broadcasting Group. 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
1: From the Sky News Centre at 4, companies like Apple and Google have been given 3 months to block smartphones belonging to children from sharing nude images. Sir Keir Starmer says if big tech companies don't act, they could face fines and criminal liability. Katie Heyman-Joyce is from the Molly Rose Foundation. She's welcomed the Prime Minister's announcement.
2: The amount of harm that children are coming to online related to sextortion and intimate images that they have been coerced into sending is astronomical, and this is a really strong signal from government that they won't put up with this, and it's up to big tech now to do right by children.
1: It's reported Iran and Israel have both agreed to stop firing on each other. Donald Trump has ordered them to return to the ceasefire brokered in April. The families of the victims of the Nottingham stabbing say every single agency failed to protect their loved ones. Paranoid schizophrenic Valdo Calicane killed students Barnaby Weber and Grace Omali Kumar and school caretaker Ian Coates in 2023. He's been detained indefinitely at a psychiatric hospital after admitting manslaughter and attempted murder. But Grace's father, Dr. Sanjoy Kumar, thinks he should have been convicted of cold-blooded, calculated murder.
3: He would have and could have killed many others. He should have been found guilty of multiple homicide, and he should have received a life sentence. A life sentence of pain has instead been imposed on us. The Crown Prosecution Service in the Midlands got their charging decisions wrong.
1: It's understood there could be a multi-billion pound rescue of Thames Water. Ofwat's directors will hold talks on a proposal to inject £10 billion into the firm this week. Denmark's team doctor says he's spoken with Christian Eriksen and he's doing well after collapsing on the pitch. The 34-year-old previously suffered a cardiac arrest during a Euros match in 2021. And released Scottish wildcats declared extinct in 2019 have given birth to kittens for the third year in a row. Scientists have captured images of a female carrying her babies in the Cairngorms. That's the latest. I'm Stevie Shillinglaw.
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0: 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Sport.
6: Christian Eriksen is said to be doing well after collapsing in Denmark's friendly with Ukraine yesterday. The match was quickly halted whilst he received treatment and was later abandoned. Eriksen collapsed at a Euro 2020 match against Finland. Later emerged, he suffered a cardiac arrest. Alexander Zverev has finally done it. In five grueling sets, he outlasted Flavio Cavoli to win the French Open. It's his first Grand Slam title after losing his previous three finals. Serena Williams has said she does not need to win or prove anything ahead of her comeback at the Championships at Queen's Club in London.
7: Yeah, you know, this whole journey is like I'm putting no pressure on myself. I've had enough pressure. And for me right now, it's really just about my kids getting to see me play. I mean, Olympia is a little bit older. Adira is very young.
6: It's her first time playing professionally in 4 years. And George Russell insists he's 100% in the world championship fight despite dropping more points to title rival Kimi Antonelli at the Monaco Grand Prix. He said his car suffered a software glitch, causing him to speed in the pit lane.
0: Wild Country. Sport.
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1: American actor Patrick Ball has said he had a series of panic attacks after getting the role of Dr. Frank Langdon in The Pit. The 36-year-old has received critical acclaim for his role in the HBO medical drama, which is his first major role on television. Love Island contestants have expressed their love for George Knight after his departure from the show for private reasons was revealed. ITV, which airs the reality show presented by Maya Jammer, announced on Thursday that Knight would be leaving the programme just days after he joined it as a bombshell alongside fellow contestant Yasmin Hadlow. TV chef Tom Kerridge is to return to ITV for an Italian food programme. The 52-year-old Michelin-starred chef will star in Tom Kerridge Cooks Italy when it launches in mid-July, with the programme seeing him travel around Italy in a vintage food truck, meeting people who grow and produce ingredients. And comedian Sir Lenny Henry has said his first stand-up tour in more than 15 years comes as racism is still at large.
0: Wild Country Entertainment News in a Minute.
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4: From the iMedia News Centre. Northern Ireland's student support package is set to increase for the coming academic year. Stormont has confirmed higher student loans and maintenance grants as part of measures aimed at helping families cope with the rising living costs. The changes will affect students across Northern Ireland heading into the new academic term. In Fermanagh, there are renewed calls for improved transport links between the Southwest Acute Hospital in Enniskillen and Eltnogevlin Hospital in the Northwest. Campaigners say better connections are needed to help patients and families access specialist healthcare services more easily. The issue, they say, continues to be a major concern for local communities across the area. Staying in Fermanagh, police have reported a significant drug seize in the Enniskillen area as part of ongoing operations targeting organised crime. Officers say investigations are continuing following the recovery of suspected cocaine and MDMA. Local representatives in Monaghan are calling for urgent action on flooding issues following recent severe weather. Concerns have been raised about the impact on homes, businesses and road infrastructure, with pressure mounting on authorities to provide long-term solutions. Preparations are continuing for a major sporting weekend, with Louth set to face Armagh in the All-Ireland Senior Football Championship. The match is expected to draw large crowds from both sides of the border and is one of the standout fixtures of the championship round. And finally, communities around Carlingford Lock have been paying tribute following the death of a fisherman after a cross-border search and rescue operation earlier this week. Emergency services from both Northern Ireland and the Republic worked together during the extensive response. That's the latest from the iMedia News Centre.
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3: Christian Eriksen is said to be doing well after collapsing in Denmark's friendly with Ukraine yesterday. The match was quickly halted whilst he received treatment and was later abandoned. Eriksen collapsed at a Euro 2020 match against Finland. Later emerged he suffered a cardiac arrest. Alexander Zverev has finally done it. In five grueling sets, he outlasted Flavio Cavoli to win the French Open. It's his first Grand Slam title after losing his previous three finals. Serena Williams has said she does not need to win or prove anything ahead of her comeback at the Championships at Queen's Club in London.
4: Yeah, you know, this whole journey is like I'm putting no pressure on myself. I've had enough pressure. And for me right now, it's really just about my kids getting to see me play. I mean, Olympia's a little bit older. Adira's very young.
3: It's her first time playing professionally in 4 years. And George Russell insists he's 100% in the World Championship fight despite dropping more points to title rival Kimi Antonelli at the Monaco Grand Prix. He said his car suffered a software glitch, causing him to speed in the pit lane.
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7: From the iMedia News Centre. Northern Ireland's student support package is set to increase for the coming academic year. Stormont has confirmed higher student loans and maintenance grants as part of measures aimed at helping families cope with the rising living costs. The changes will affect students across Northern Ireland heading into the new academic term. In Fermanagh, there are renewed calls for improved transport links between the Southwest Acute Hospital in Enniskillen and Eltnagevlin Hospital in the Northwest. Campaigners say better connections are needed to help patients and families access specialist healthcare services more easily. The issue, they say, continues to be a major concern for local communities across the area. Staying in Fermanagh, police have reported a significant drug seize in the Enniskillen area as part of ongoing operations targeting organised crime. Officers say investigations are continuing following the recovery of suspected cocaine and MDMA. Local representatives in Monaghan are calling for urgent action on flooding issues following recent severe weather. Concerns have been raised about the impact on homes, businesses and road infrastructure, with pressure mounting on authorities to provide long-term solutions. Preparations are continuing for a major sporting weekend, with Louth set to face Armagh in the All-Ireland Senior Football Championship. The match is expected to draw large crowds from both sides of the border and is one of the standout fixtures of the championship round. And finally, communities around Carlingford Lock have been paying tribute following the death of a fisherman after a cross-border search and rescue operation earlier this week. Emergency services from both Northern Ireland and the Republic worked together during the extensive response. That's the latest from the iMedia News Centre.
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2: Keir Starmer will pledge that no community is left behind in the tech revolution as he unveils new AI tools aimed at helping job seekers get into work. The Prime Minister will promise to make tech work for everyone, not just the privileged few, in a speech setting out the government's plans to prepare people for a changing employment market. A programme which assists young people in starting up businesses will help create opportunity for the next generation, the First Minister of Scotland has said. John Swinney will announce the opening of applications for the First Minister's Startup Challenge whilst on a visit to Ducie Health Club in Glasgow today. The scheme, delivered in partnership with the King's Trust, is open to young people aged 18 to 30 from disadvantaged or underrepresented backgrounds. And Britain's economy is expected to show signs of an impact from the Iran war. That's when official figures are released for April. Forecasts are set to show a sharp pullback after a surprisingly strong start to this year.
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2: 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Constantly.
3: A fine afternoon across Northern Ireland with sunny spells and dry conditions, then a pleasant evening ahead with light winds and some late sunshine.

0: broadcasting from the tippy top of the Flower Mound, deep in the heart of Northern Ireland. 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
1: From the Sky News Centre at 5. The Prime Minister has warned tech companies they have 3 months to bring in changes to smartphones that stop children accessing adult content. Sir Keir Starmer says manufacturers need to activate built-in features that prevent under-16s taking, sharing or viewing nude images. If firms don't comply, the government will bring in legislation leading to fines or criminal liability. Here's the former safeguarding minister, Jess Phillips.
2: The technology already exists and I have seen it live in action. I want to see the operating systems leaders look very, very fast at how they can stop children taking naked images of themselves. I believe that Apple and Google could probably do this overnight.
1: Iran has agreed to stop striking Israel, but has also warned the Middle East will become hell if Israel keeps on attacking Lebanon. Last night saw the April ceasefire tested to its limits after both sides fired missiles at each other. Donald Trump ordered the fighting to stop immediately. And a spokesman for Iran's foreign ministry says the US must play its part.
3: The United States bears clear responsibility as a party to the April the 8th ceasefire understanding. Whatever happens in the region, direct responsibility of the United States is unequivocal, and the consequences of any escalation of tensions will also rest with the United States.
1: The families of the victims of the Nottingham stabbing say they were let down by institutions at every single level. A public inquiry has been looking into the actions of Valdo Kalokain, who killed two students and a school caretaker. Ukraine's president has met with King Charles this afternoon. Yesterday, Volodymyr Zelensky held talks with Sir Keir Starmer and other European leaders in Downing Street. Stormzy and Dua Lipa have paid tribute to a songwriter known as Tilley Riley. The 35-year-old died after being found with stab wounds in East London on Friday. And Sir Idris Elba says it was only ever a rumour that he was the next James Bond. He also warned producers not to make the new 007 too woke. From Sky News, I'm Stevie Shillinglaw.
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0: 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Sport.
6: Christian Eriksen is said to be doing well after collapsing in Denmark's friendly with Ukraine yesterday. The match was quickly halted whilst he received treatment and was later abandoned. Eriksen collapsed at a Euro 2020 match against Finland. Later emerged he suffered a cardiac arrest. Alexander Zverev has finally done it. In five grueling sets, he outlasted Flavio Cavoli to win the French Open. It's his first Grand Slam title after losing his previous three finals. Serena Williams has said she does not need to win or prove anything ahead of her comeback at the Championships at Queen's Club in London.
7: Yeah, you know, this whole journey is like I'm putting no pressure on myself. I've had enough pressure. And for me right now, it's really just about my kids getting to see me play. I mean, Olympia's a little bit older. Adira's very young.
6: It's her first time playing professionally in 4 years. And George Russell insists he's 100% in the World Championship fight despite dropping more points to title rival Kimi Antonelli at the Monaco Grand Prix. He said his car suffered a software glitch, causing him to speed in the pit lane.
0: Wild Country. Sport.
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0: increase for the coming academic year. Stormont has confirmed higher student loans and maintenance grants as part of measures aimed at helping families cope with the rising living costs. The changes will affect students across Northern Ireland heading into the new academic term. In Fermanagh, there are renewed calls for improved transport links between the Southwest Acute Hospital in Enniskillen and Eltnogevlin Hospital in the Northwest. Campaigners say better connections are needed to help patients and families access specialist healthcare services more easily. The issue, they say, continues to be a major concern for local communities across the area. Staying in Fermanagh, police have reported a significant drug seize in the Enniskillen area as part of ongoing operations targeting organised crime. Officers say investigations are continuing following the recovery of suspected cocaine and MDMA. Local representatives in Monaghan are calling for urgent action on flooding issues following recent severe weather. Concerns have been raised about the impact on homes, businesses and road infrastructure, with pressure mounting on authorities to provide long-term solutions. Preparations are continuing for a major sporting weekend, with Louth set to face Armagh in the All-Ireland Senior Football Championship. The match is expected to draw large crowds from both sides of the border and is one of the standout fixtures of the championship round. And finally, communities around Carlingford Lock have been paying tribute following the death of a fisherman after a cross-border search and rescue operation earlier this week. Emergency services from both Northern Ireland and the Republic worked together during the extensive response. That's the latest from the iMedia News Centre.
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3: Christian Eriksen is said to be doing well after collapsing in Denmark's friendly with Ukraine yesterday. The match was quickly halted whilst he received treatment and was later abandoned. Eriksen collapsed at a Euro 2020 match against Finland. Later emerged he suffered a cardiac arrest. Alexander Zverev has finally done it. In five grueling sets, he outlasted Flavio Cavoli to win the French Open. It's his first Grand Slam title after losing his previous three finals. Serena Williams has said she does not need to win or prove anything ahead of her comeback at the Championships at Queen's Club in London.
4: Yeah, you know, this whole journey is like I'm putting no pressure on myself. I've had enough pressure. And for me right now, it's really just about my kids getting to see me play. I mean, Olympia's a little bit older. Adira's very young.
3: It's her first time playing professionally in 4 years. And George Russell insists he's 100% in the World Championship fight despite dropping more points to title rival Kimi Antonelli at the Monaco Grand Prix. He said his car suffered a software glitch, causing him to speed in the pit lane.
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7: From the iMedia News Centre. Northern Ireland's student support package is set to increase for the coming academic year. Stormont has confirmed higher student loans and maintenance grants as part of measures aimed at helping families cope with the rising living costs. The changes will affect students across Northern Ireland heading into the new academic term. In Fermanagh, there are renewed calls for improved transport links between the Southwest Acute Hospital in Enniskillen and Eltnogevlin Hospital in the Northwest. Campaigners say better connections are needed to help patients and families access specialist healthcare services more easily. The issue, they say, continues to be a major concern for local communities across the area. Staying in Fermanagh, police have reported a significant drug seize in the Enniskillen area as part of ongoing operations targeting organised crime. Officers say investigations are continuing following the recovery of suspected cocaine and MDMA. Local representatives in Monaghan are calling for urgent action on flooding issues following recent severe weather. Concerns have been raised about the impact on homes, businesses and road infrastructure, with pressure mounting on authorities to provide long-term solutions. Preparations are continuing for a major sporting weekend, with Louth set to face Armagh in the All-Ireland Senior Football Championship. The match is expected to draw large crowds from both sides of the border and is one of the standout fixtures of the championship round. And finally, communities around Carlingford Lock have been paying tribute following the death of a fisherman after a cross-border search and rescue operation earlier this week. Emergency services from both Northern Ireland and the Republic worked together during the extensive response. That's the latest from the iMedia News Centre.
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2: Keir Starmer will pledge that no community is left behind in the tech revolution as he unveils new AI tools aimed at helping job seekers get into work. The Prime Minister will promise to make tech work for everyone, not just the privileged few, in a speech setting out the government's plans to prepare people for a changing employment market. A programme which assists young people in starting up businesses will help create opportunity for the next generation, the First Minister of Scotland has said. John Swinney will announce the opening of applications for the First Minister's Startup Challenge whilst on a visit to Ducie Health Club in Glasgow today. The scheme, delivered in partnership with the King's Trust, is open to young people aged 18 to 30 from disadvantaged or underrepresented backgrounds. And Britain's economy is expected to show signs of an impact from the Iran war. That's when official figures are released for April. Forecasts are set to show a sharp pullback after a surprisingly strong start to this year.
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2: 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Constantly.
3: A fine afternoon across Northern Ireland with sunny spells and dry conditions, then a pleasant evening ahead with light winds and some late sunshine.

0: Broadcasting from the tippy top of the Flower Mound, deep in the heart of Northern Ireland, this is Wild Country, part of the iMedia Broadcasting Group. 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
1: From the Sky News Centre at 6, tech firms have been ordered by the government to introduce ways of preventing children taking, sharing and viewing nude images on their smartphones, or they'll introduce laws to force them. Keir Starmer's warned if they don't, companies could be fined or, as a last resort, face criminal liability. Online Safety Minister Kanishka Narayan says the likes of Apple and Google have a deadline to meet their demands.
2: We recognise that companies have already developed and implemented nudity detection on devices. We want to work collaboratively with industry to build solutions, to call on companies to take action within 3 months. We have been clear that if industry does not meet our high expectations, we will not hesitate to legislate.
1: Iran and Israel have agreed to end their tit-for-tat strikes on each other, but both have warned they'll retaliate if they're targeted again. Last night, Iran launched ballistic missiles towards Israel in the first strike of its kind since a ceasefire was agreed in April. Iran claims it was in response for attacks on Lebanon, and Prime Minister Benjamin Netanyahu says the fight against Hezbollah isn't over yet.
3: If that terror regime will make the mistake and once again attack us, we will retaliate forcibly because Israel has full right for self-defense. And together, God willing, we will bring back security to the north of Israel.
1: Christian Eriksen says he's doing well after collapsing while playing for Denmark against Ukraine last night. The former Tottenham and Manchester United midfielder suffered a cardiac arrest on the pitch at Euro 2020. But he posted on social media that this was a different situation from what happened in 2021. The families of the three people stabbed to death in Nottingham say every single institution failed them. They were speaking at the public inquiry into the deaths of Barnaby Webber, Grace O'Malley Kumar and Ian Coates in 2023. And almost 6,000 fake squishy dumpling toys have been seized in Glasgow. Trading standards say they don't meet health and safety standards. That's the latest. I'm Stevie Schillinglaw.
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0: 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Sport.
6: Christian Eriksen is said to be doing well after collapsing in Denmark's friendly with Ukraine yesterday. The match was quickly halted whilst he received treatment and was later abandoned. Eriksen collapsed at a Euro 2020 match against Finland. Later emerged, he suffered a cardiac arrest. Alexander Zverev has finally done it. In five grueling sets, he outlasted Flavio Cavoli to win the French Open. It's his first Grand Slam title after losing his previous three finals. Serena Williams has said she does not need to win or prove anything ahead of her comeback at the Championships at Queen's Club in London.
7: Yeah, you know, this whole journey is like I'm putting no pressure on myself. I've had enough pressure. And for me right now, it's really just about my kids getting to see me play. I mean, Olympia's a little bit older. Adira's very young.
6: It's her first time playing professionally in 4 years. And George Russell insists he's 100% in the World Championship fight despite dropping more points to title rival Kimi Antonelli at the Monaco Grand Prix. He said his car suffered a software glitch, causing him to speed in the pit lane.
0: Wild Country. Sport.
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1: 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Wild Country Weather.
2: A fine afternoon across Northern Ireland with sunny spells and dry conditions, then a pleasant evening ahead with light winds and some late sunshine.

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1: American actor Patrick Ball has said he had a series of panic attacks after getting the role of Dr. Frank Langdon in The Pit. The 36-year-old has received critical acclaim for his role in the HBO medical drama, which is his first major role on television. Love Island contestants have expressed their love for George Knight after his departure from the show for private reasons was revealed. ITV, which airs the reality show presented by Maya Jammer, announced on Thursday that Knight would be leaving the programme just days after he joined it as a bombshell alongside fellow contestant Yasmin Hadlow. TV chef Tom Kerridge is to return to ITV for an Italian food programme. The 52-year-old Michelin-starred chef will star in Tom Kerridge Cooks Italy when it launches in mid-July, with the programme seeing him travel around Italy in a vintage food truck, meeting people who grow and produce ingredients. And comedian Sir Lenny Henry has said his first stand-up tour in more than 15 years comes as racism is still at large.
0: Wild Country Entertainment News in a Minute.
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4: From the iMedia News Centre. Northern Ireland's student support package is set to increase for the coming academic year. Stormont has confirmed higher student loans and maintenance grants as part of measures aimed at helping families cope with the rising living costs. The changes will affect students across Northern Ireland heading into the new academic term. In Fermanagh, there are renewed calls for improved transport links between the Southwest Acute Hospital in Enniskillen and Eltnagevlin Hospital in the Northwest. Campaigners say better connections are needed to help patients and families access specialist healthcare services more easily. The issue, they say, continues to be a major concern for local communities across the area. Staying in Fermanagh, police have reported a significant drug seize in the Enniskillen area as part of ongoing operations targeting organised crime. Officers say investigations are continuing following the recovery of suspected cocaine and MDMA. Local representatives in Monaghan are calling for urgent action on flooding issues following recent severe weather. Concerns have been raised about the impact on homes, businesses and road infrastructure, with pressure mounting on authorities to provide long-term solutions. Preparations are continuing for a major sporting weekend, with Louth set to face Armagh in the All-Ireland Senior Football Championship. The match is expected to draw large crowds from both sides of the border and is one of the standout fixtures of the championship round. And finally, communities around Carlingford Lock have been paying tribute following the death of a fisherman after a cross-border search and rescue operation earlier this week. Emergency services from both Northern Ireland and the Republic worked together during the extensive response. That's the latest from the iMedia News Centre.
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3: Christian Eriksen is said to be doing well after collapsing in Denmark's friendly with Ukraine yesterday. The match was quickly halted whilst he received treatment and was later abandoned. Eriksen collapsed at a Euro 2020 match against Finland. In later emerged he suffered a cardiac arrest. Alexander Zverev has finally done it. In five grueling sets, he outlasted Flavio Cavoli to win the French Open. It's his first Grand Slam title after losing his previous three finals. Serena Williams has said she does not need to win or prove anything ahead of her comeback at the Championships at Queen's Club in London.
4: Yeah, you know, this whole journey is like I'm putting no pressure on myself. I've had enough pressure. And for me right now, it's really just about my kids getting to see me play. I mean, Olympia's a little bit older. Adira's very young.
3: It's her first time playing professionally in 4 years. And George Russell insists he's 100% in the world championship fight despite dropping more points to title rival Kimi Antonelli at the Monaco Grand Prix. He said his car suffered a software glitch, causing him to speed in the pit lane.
2: Wild Country Sport.
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7: From the iMedia News Centre. Northern Ireland's student support package is set to increase for the coming academic year. Stormont has confirmed higher student loans and maintenance grants as part of measures aimed at helping families cope with the rising living costs. The changes will affect students across Northern Ireland heading into the new academic term. In Fermanagh, there are renewed calls for improved transport links between the Southwest Acute Hospital in Enniskillen and Eltnogevlin Hospital in the Northwest. Campaigners say better connections are needed to help patients and families access specialist healthcare services more easily. The issue, they say, continues to be a major concern for local communities across the area. Staying in Fermanagh, police have reported a significant drug seize in the Enniskillen area as part of ongoing operations targeting organised crime. Officers say investigations are continuing following the recovery of suspected cocaine and MDMA. Local representatives in Monaghan are calling for urgent action on flooding issues following recent severe weather. Concerns have been raised about the impact on homes, businesses and road infrastructure, with pressure mounting on authorities to provide long-term solutions. Preparations are continuing for a major sporting weekend, with Louth set to face Armagh in the All-Ireland Senior Football Championship. The match is expected to draw large crowds from both sides of the border and is one of the standout fixtures of the championship round. And finally, communities around Carlingford Lock have been paying tribute following the death of a fisherman after a cross-border search and rescue operation earlier this week. Emergency services from both Northern Ireland and the Republic worked together during the extensive response. That's the latest from the iMedia News Centre.
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1: Keir Starmer will pledge that no community is left behind in the tech revolution as he unveils new AI tools aimed at helping job seekers get into work. The Prime Minister will promise to make tech work for everyone, not just the privileged few, in a speech setting out the government's plans to prepare people for a changing employment market. A programme which assists young people in starting up businesses will help create opportunity for the next generation, the First Minister of Scotland has said. John Swinney will announce the opening of applications for the First Minister's Startup Challenge whilst on a visit to Ducie Health Club in Glasgow today. The scheme, delivered in partnership with the King's Trust, is open to young people aged 18 to 30 from disadvantaged or underrepresented backgrounds. And Britain's economy is expected to show signs of an impact from the Iran war. That's when official figures are released for April. Forecasts are set to show a sharp pullback after a surprisingly strong start to this year.
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1: Broadcasting from the tippy top of the Flower Mound, deep in the heart of Northern Ireland, this is Wild Country, part of the iMedia Broadcasting Group. Keeping it country, Wild Country, national news.
3: From the Sky News Centre at 7, a large fire has broken out in Bermondsey in southeast London. London Fire Brigade says around 100 firefighters have been deployed to the scene. Labour MPs are calling for the government to take urgent action now against tech companies to stop children accessing nude images on their phones instead of giving them ultimatums. Keir Starmer's warned the likes of Apple and Google they have 3 months to comply or they'll introduce new laws to force them. But the party's Melanie Ward says that's not good enough.
4: It's time to stop asking social media companies to make their products safe and instead time to start requiring them to do so through regulation.
5: Yeah.
3: Iran has agreed to stop striking Israel, but has also warned the Middle East will become hell if Israel keeps on attacking Lebanon. Last night saw the April ceasefire tested to its limits after both sides fired missiles at each other. Donald Trump ordered the fighting to stop immediately, and a spokesman for Iran's foreign ministry says the US must play its part.
6: The United States bears clear responsibility as a party to the April the 8th ceasefire understanding. Whatever happens in the region, direct responsibility of the United States is unequivocal, and the consequences of any escalation of tensions will also rest with the United States.
3: A man and a teenager have been arrested on suspicion of murder after a 12-year-old boy was hit by a car in Essex. The man, who's 43, and a 15-year-old boy remain in custody. The England and Wales Cricket Board is investigating what it calls a breach of team protocols following the first test against New Zealand. They say Ben Stokes and Gus Atkinson were at a nightclub in the early hours of this morning when an incident took place. And Christian Eriksen says he's home and looking forward to playing football with his kids after he collapsed on the pitch during a match with Ukraine yesterday. The Denmark midfielder says the incident was different to his cardiac arrest in 2021 and that his pacemaker did exactly what it was meant to do. That's the latest. I'm Stevie Schillinglaw.
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0: 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Wild Country Entertainment. News in a minute.
1: American actor Patrick Ball has said he had a series of panic attacks after getting the role of Dr. Frank Langdon in The Pit. The 36-year-old has received critical acclaim for his role in the HBO medical drama, which is his first major role on television. Love Island contestants have expressed their love for George Knight after his departure from the show for private reasons was revealed. ITV, which airs the reality show presented by Maya Jammer, announced on Thursday that Knight would be leaving the programme just days after he joined it as a bombshell alongside fellow contestant Yasmin Hadlow. TV chef Tom Kerridge is to return to ITV for an Italian food programme. The 52-year-old Michelin-starred chef will star in Tom Kerridge Cooks Italy when it launches in mid-July, with the programme seeing him travel around Italy in a vintage food truck, meeting people who grow and produce ingredients. And comedian Sir Lenny Henry has said his first stand-up tour in more than 15 years comes as racism is still at large.
0: Wild Country Entertainment. News in a minute.
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0: 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It's your country home. We are WILD. Wild Country, the legends. And now, let's head back to more big country hits on the country giant. We are Wild Country.
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0: Broadcasting from the tippy top of the Flower Mound, deep in the heart of Northern Ireland. 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
1: From the Sky News Centre at 8, the Prime Minister's put smartphone companies on notice, giving them 3 months to bring in software to stop children accessing adult content. Keir Starmer says if firms don't comply, he'll bring in laws that could see them fined or held criminally liable. Some Labour MPs say it's time to stop asking and for legislation to be brought forward. Safeguarding Minister Natalie Fleet says a simple fix for manufacturers would be more effective.
2: You know the way that you try to screenshot internet banking and you get a black screen, or you try to record Netflix and it won't let you? Our devices can already check when we're taking this kind of image, when we're trying to send it. We can just stop all of that.
1: A large fire has broken out in southeast London. London Fire Brigade says around 100 crew are on the scene in Bermondsey. Iran and Israel have agreed to put their tit-for-tat strikes on each other, but have both warned they'll retaliate if they're targeted again. Last night, Iran launched ballistic missiles towards Israel in the first strike of its kind since a ceasefire was agreed in April. Iran claims it was in response for attacks on Lebanon. Here's Israeli Prime Minister Benjamin Netanyahu.
3: If that terror regime will make the mistake and once again attack us, we will retaliate forcibly, because Israel has full right for self-defense, and together, God willing, we will bring back security to the north of Israel.
1: In other news, the families of the victims of the Nottingham stabbing say every single agency failed to protect their loved ones. They say Valdo Calicone should have been charged with murder instead of being allowed to admit manslaughter. A man and a teenager have been arrested on suspicion of murder after a 12-year-old boy was hit by a car in Essex. Emergency services were called to Pilgrim's Hatch last night. Now to sport, and the England and Wales Cricket Board is investigating what it calls a breach of team protocols following the first test against New Zealand. They say Ben Stokes and Gus Atkinson were involved in an incident in a nightclub. That's the latest. I'm Stevie Shillinglaw.
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3: American actor Patrick Ball has said he had a series of panic attacks after getting the role of Dr. Frank Langdon in The Pit. The 36-year-old has received critical acclaim for his role in the HBO medical drama, which is his first major role on television. Love Island contestants have expressed their love for George Knight after his departure from the show for private reasons was revealed. ITV, which airs the reality show presented by Maya Jama, announced on Thursday that Knight would be leaving the programme just days after he joined it as a bombshell alongside fellow contestant Yasmin Hadlow. TV chef Tom Kerridge is to return to ITV for an Italian food programme. The 52-year-old Michelin-starred chef will star in Tom Kerridge Cooks Italy when it launches in mid-July, with the programme seeing him travel around Italy in a vintage food truck, meeting people who grow and produce ingredients. And comedian Sir Lenny Henry has said his first stand-up tour in more than 15 years comes as racism is still at large.
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4: From the Sky News Centre at 8. Billionaire businessman David Sullivan, who stepped down as chairman of West Ham over allegations of improper conduct, is facing further scrutiny following an investigation by the BBC and The Times. A number of accusations have been made against him by women who were models seeking work at the Daily and Sunday Sport newspapers. Former glamour model Sasha Wall says she auditioned for Mr. Sullivan in his bedroom in Essex.
5: Then he just turns around to me and goes, "Do you know who?" and says particularly a model's name. And I say, "Yeah." He went, "Well, she's one of my special friends. Would you like to be one of my special friends?"
4: Sullivan has categorically denied the claims, which he says are factually incorrect and entirely false. Israel and Iran have agreed to a pause in fighting, but leaders in Tehran say if Lebanon is attacked, they will retaliate. Donald Trump urged both sides to adhere to the ceasefire brokered in April. Two people have been arrested on suspicion of murder after a schoolboy was hit with a car in Essex. Police say the pair who are in custody are a 43-year-old man and a boy who's 15. The Prime Minister has warned tech companies they have 3 months to bring in changes to smartphones that stop children accessing adult content. Sir Keir Starmer says if firms don't comply, the government will bring in legislation leading to fines or criminal liability. Here's the former safeguarding minister, Jess Phillips.
6: The technology already exists and I have seen it live in action. I want to see the operating systems leaders look very, very fast at how they can stop children taking naked images of themselves. I believe that Apple and Google could probably do this overnight.
4: It's understood there could be a multi-billion pound rescue of Thames Water. Ofwat's directors will hold talks this week on a proposal to inject equity into the firm. And Denmark's Christian Eriksen says he's doing well after collapsing on the pitch last night. He said what happened was different from the heart problem he had at the Euros in 2021. That's the latest. I'm Stevie Shillinglaw.
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1: 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News in a minute.
2: American actor Patrick Ball has said he had a series of panic attacks after getting the role of Dr. Frank Langdon in The Pit. The 36-year-old has received critical acclaim for his role in the HBO medical drama, which is his first major role on television. Love Island contestants have expressed their love for George Knight after his departure from the show for private reasons was revealed. ITV, which airs the reality show presented by Maya Jama, announced on Thursday that Knight would be leaving the programme just days after he joined it as a bombshell alongside fellow contestant Yasmin Hadlow. TV chef Tom Kerridge is to return to ITV for an Italian food programme. The 52-year-old Michelin-starred chef will star in Tom Kerridge Cooks Italy when it launches in mid-July, with the programme seeing him travel around Italy in a vintage food truck, meeting people who grow and produce ingredients. And comedian Sir Lenny Henry has said his first stand-up tour in more than 15 years comes as racism is still at large.
1: Wild Country Entertainment. News in a minute.
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1: From the Sky News Centre at 10, businessman David Sullivan, who stepped down as chairman of West Ham over allegations of improper conduct, is facing further scrutiny following an investigation by the BBC and The Times. A number of accusations have been made against him by women who were models seeking work at the Daily and Sunday Sport newspapers. Sullivan has categorically denied the claims, which he says are factually incorrect and entirely false. The Prime Minister has put smartphone companies on notice, giving them 3 months to bring in software to stop children accessing adult content. Sir Keir Starmer says if firms don't comply, he'll bring in laws that could see them fined or held criminally liable. Safeguarding Minister Natalie Fleet says a simple fix for manufacturers would be more effective.
2: You know the way that you try to screenshot internet banking and you get a black screen, or you try to record Netflix and it won't let you? Our devices can already check when we're taking this kind of image, when we're trying to send it. We can just stop all of that.
1: Iran and Israel have agreed to end their strikes on each other, but both have warned they'll retaliate if they're targeted again. Last night, Iran launched ballistic missiles towards Israel in the first strike of its kind since the ceasefire was agreed in April. Iran claims it was in response for attacks on Lebanon. Here's the Israeli Prime Minister, Benjamin Netanyahu.
3: If that terror regime will make the mistake and once again attack us, we will retaliate forcibly, because Israel has full right for self-defense, and together, God willing, we will bring back security to the north of Israel.
1: The families of the victims of the Nottingham stabbing say they were let down by institutions at every single level. A public inquiry has been looking into the actions of Valdo Kallocane, who killed two students and a school caretaker. And the England and Wales Cricket Board is investigating what it calls a breach of team protocols. Ben Stokes and Gus Atkinson were involved in an incident in a nightclub hours after the first test win over New Zealand. That's the latest. I'm Stevie Shillinglaw.
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0: Broadcasting from the tippy top of the Flower Mound, deep in the heart of Northern Ireland, this is Wild Country, part of the iMedia Broadcasting Group. Keeping it country, Wild Country, national news.
1: From the Sky News Centre at 11, the US President says he does not think Israel will go back to war with Iran. Earlier, the two countries paused military strikes on each other following the recent escalation in fighting, including the pair firing missiles at each other. Donald Trump ordered the fighting to stop immediately. A spokesman for Iran's foreign ministry says the US must play its part, though.
2: The United States bears clear responsibility as a party to the April the 8th ceasefire understanding. Whatever happens in the region, direct responsibility of the United States is unequivocal, and the consequences of any escalation of tensions will also rest with the United States.
1: David Sullivan is facing further scrutiny after stepping down as West Ham chairman over the weekend. A number of accusations have been made against him by former models who were trying to get work at his newspapers. The billionaire businessman says the claims are factually incorrect and entirely false. The families of the victims of the Nottingham stabbings say they were let down by institutions at every single level. A public inquiry has been looking into the actions of Valdo Colocan, who killed two students and a school caretaker. Companies like Apple and Google have been given 3 months to block smartphones belonging to children from sharing nude images. So Keir Starmer says if big tech companies don't act, they could face fines and criminal liability. Katie Heyman-Joyce is from the Molly Rose Foundation.
3: The amount of harm that children are coming to online related to sextortion and intimate images that they have been coerced into sending is astronomical, and this is a really strong signal from government that they won't put up with this, and it's up to big tech now to do right by children.
1: The England and Wales Cricket Board is investigating what it calls a breach of team protocols. Ben Stokes and Gus Atkinson were involved in an incident at a nightclub hours after the first test win over New Zealand. And in football, Northern Ireland couldn't make it back-to-back friendly wins. They suffered a 3-1 defeat away to France. That's the latest. I'm Barry Weir.
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His real name was Jackson Taylor, but I called him Applejack. 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
2: Go placidly amid the noise and haste, and remember what peace there may be in silence. As far as possible without surrender, be on good terms with all persons. Speak your truth quietly and clearly, and listen to others, even the dull and ignorant. They too have their story. Avoid loud and aggressive persons. They are vexations to the spirit. If you compare yourself with others, you may become vain and bitter, for always there will be greater and lesser persons than you.

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Keep interested in your own career. However humble, it is a real possession in the changing fortunes of time. Exercise caution in your business affairs, for the world is full of trickery. But let this not blind you to what virtue there is. Many persons strive for high ideals, and everywhere life is full of heroism. Be yourself. Especially do not feign affection. Neither be cynical about love. For in the face of all aridity and disenchantment, it is as perennial as the grass. Take kindly the counsel of the years, gracefully surrendering the things of youth. 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Many fears are born of fatigue and loneliness. Beyond a wholesome discipline, be gentle with yourself.

Therefore, be at peace with God, whatever you conceive him to be, and whatever your labors and aspirations in the noisy confusion of life, keep peace with your soul. With all its sham, drudgery, and broken dreams, it is still a beautiful world. Be careful. Strive to

0: Broadcasting from the tippy top of the Flower Mound, deep in the heart of Northern Ireland. 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
1: From the Sky News Centre at midnight, Donald Trump says he doesn't believe Israel will return to war with Iran. Earlier, the two countries agreed to step back from attacking each other after a weekend that had seen missiles fired in both directions. Our US correspondent James Matthews asked this question when he got the US president on the phone earlier.
2: If Netanyahu goes back to war with Iran, will you be with him? He said, I don't think it'll happen. It's all working out very well. Iran is doing what they have to do. I don't think that's going to happen. Okay.
1: Businessman David Sullivan, who stepped down as chairman of West Ham over allegations of improper conduct, is facing further scrutiny following an investigation by the BBC and The Times. A number of accusations have been made against him by women who were models seeking work at the Daily and Sunday Sport newspapers. Sullivan has categorically denied the claims, which he says are factually incorrect and entirely false. Tech companies have been given a three-month ultimatum by the government to ban young people from sending and receiving sexually explicit images. If they don't, the Prime Minister has vowed to change the law. The families of the victims of the Nottingham attacks say the public inquiry has laid bare the laziness and negligence of public agencies in dealing with the risk posed by Valdo Callaghan. He stabbed three people to death in 2023 and received an indefinite hospital order. Barnaby Webber was killed. His mum, Emma, says difficult conversations are needed.
3: I think there's a fear of racial bias, of mental health itself. From the police and from the NHS, mental health appears to be the hot potato that nobody wants to deal with.
1: Six people have been arrested after a fight at Epsom on Derby Day. It broke out inside a stand at the course on Saturday evening, with footage then appearing on social media. And Christian Eriksen says he's doing well after collapsing during Denmark's match against Ukraine. The midfielder says it's a different issue from the cardiac arrest he suffered on the pitch during Euro 2020. That's the latest. I'm Barry Weir.
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0: broadcasting from the tippy top of the Flower Mound, deep in the heart of Northern Ireland. 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
1: From the Sky News Centre at 1, the US President says he doesn't think Israel will go back to war with Iran. Earlier, the two countries paused military strikes on each other following the recent escalation in fighting, including the pair firing missiles at each other. Donald Trump ordered the fighting to stop immediately. David Sullivan's facing further scrutiny after stepping down as West Ham's chairman. The BBC and The Times say several former models looking for work at his newspapers, The Daily and Sunday Sport, have made claims against him. One of them is Sacha Wall, who auditioned for him at his house in Essex, but left after he asked if she wanted to be special friends.
2: I ran into the ensuite and grabbed my dress. Gone for the door. At this point, I realised the door's locked. So I raised my voice and I was like, open the door.